0: Hey, good evening to you. The doors are open to the old school clad storm on Hot 105. We are the soul of Miami. I'm AC Shaw. What a way to spend Father's Night together, honoring the man that you love.
1: You know, baby, I spent a lot of time running away from love. Because I didn't want to be tied down. I was afraid I might miss something. But you know, life is funny. I was missing something anyway. I was missing all of your good love. And you being the beautiful and considerate person that you are, you showed me nothing but kindness, tenderness, and respect. And that's why I'm here.

That's the two-time Rock and Roll Hall of Fame inductee, Tina Turner, from 84. On Hot 105, we are the soul of Miami. Inside the old school quiet store on your Sunday night, I'm AC Shaw, motivating you to do something special for the man that helped you create life with an assist from Kelly Rowland.

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0: 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Home of the Ricky Smiley Morning Show. And if you're just getting in, you've missed our first set of love songs inside the old school quiet store. Well, we've only got 3 hours together, so let's make every second count. I'm AC Shaw. We'll be traveling to my birthplace momentarily, the island of Jamaica, to get a sample of the tough gong from St. Anne. Bob Marley and the Wailers make their appearance. And if you're missing a father figure in your life, Boyz II Men and Mariah Carey will take you to a place of solitude. As the quiet storm rolls on, we're Hot 105.
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Inside the Old School Quiet Store by Hot 105, we are the soul of Miami. I'm AC Shaw. Happy Father's Day to my father. 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

0: 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Home of the Ricky Smiley Morning Show. Rick and the crew are back at it tomorrow morning at 6. What a way to catch our breath. A beautiful set. Welcome to the Old School Quiet Storm and our first official summer night in the Magic City. I'm AC Shaw, and my time with you makes that time much more special as we put a cap on the 8 p.m. hour. But no worries. I've still got more of your favorite love songs and relaxing tunes to help you wind down on your Sunday evening. The 9 o'clock hour enters the chat, including a special request out to Teresa in Hollywood. Keep Sweat is going to serenade you in a special way. And to my father's, Sade is going to give you a special type of love that is not ordinary. 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

0: 105, today's R&B and old school. Inside the old school quiet storm, a special night that deserves special attention. Maybe lingerie and an oil rubdown will do for the next set of songs that I have planned for you. I'm AC Shaw. Getting ready to rock with Freddie from his platinum selling album in 1985. And just 10 years later, a gentleman by the name of D'Angelo was at his superpower and teamed up with Raphael Sadiq to craft his third single. As the old school quiet storm continues on Hot 105.
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905 in the old school quiet store. I'm AC Shaw. Here's a track that was nominated for Record of the Year in 2013. The talented Frank Ocean.

why'd you have to say goodbye?

0: I 105, we are the soul of Miami and the home of the Ricky Smiley Morning Show. A good Sunday evening to you. I'm AC Shaw, and this is the Old School Quiet Storm. Closing out the 9 o'clock hour with slow jams to put your mind, body, and soul at ease. Tell you what, we have another hour together, so grab a second glass of wine and slip into something a little more comfortable. Tony, Tony, Tony, and New Edition are just a few that are coming to the stage. As the Quiet Storm rolls on, we're Hot 105.
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reliving your memories. 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We are the soul of Miami. The lovely Niecy Williams from Summer 81. Hi there, it's AC Shaw, traveling through the solstice of summer with a hot one from Ashanti in 03, currently enjoying motherhood and wife duties to Nelly on their reality series on Peacock, making the second time around truly count. 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
1: 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I'm AC Shaw. Thanks for joining me as you complete your errands on a warm summer Sunday night. Well, a three-day holiday officially comes to an end, but not the soundtracks that make Sunday nights so special. I got Luther Vandross in the queue, along with a classic from Kenny Babyface Edmonds. 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

0: the 90s when they was fine. 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
1: Yeah.
0: It was all natural. 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
2: white
0: was
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0: Black eyed peas, and neck bones and corn bread fed in the 90s. 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

off the album that saw an artist become a legend. The sultry voice of Luther Vandross in 88 on Hot 105. We are the soul of Miami. This is The Quiet Storm, the old school edition for your Sunday night soundtrack of your life. 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

Top 105, today's R&B and old school. We're the home of the Ricky Smiley Morning Show. And Sunday night, the soundtrack of yesteryears, today and tomorrow. The old school Quiet Storm. As we put a cap on the 10 o'clock hour and a close to the Quiet Storm, I want to thank you so much for inviting me into your home, your cars, and wherever you may be. I'm A.C. Shaw. Making room for Hot Talk and Maestro. They're up next. But let's make it a date at 8 tomorrow night for the original Quiet Storm. I'll provide the soundtrack, you provide the wine. 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

0: The economy is getting them, boys. 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
1: Men who are facially challenged.
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24: 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I'm the Maestro, and I have a special guest here. Haven't seen you in a while. Announce your name and your position, please.
25: Maestro, or hello, Maestro. My name is Corey Cuff Lonergan, and I'm the CEO, General Manager for Broward County Transit.
24: So tell us, my listening audience, why you're here today.
25: So I'm here today to share some great news. We are super excited to have all of these wonderful events happening in South Florida. In particular, we have the World Cup 2026 happening right in our backyard, right in Miami. And we're so thankful to be able to be part of that exciting event. And we're participating in it on several levels. First of all, let me tell you that Broward County, our Broward County Board of Commissioners, approved a opportunity for us to host watch parties at the Amerant Bank Arena.
24: Okay.
25: So right there in Broward County, there are watch parties that people who don't have tickets can go and watch the events or watch the matches for free. They can get there for free. The parking is free. The actual event is free. And so they can go and enjoy the activities. Also, there are some exciting things happening on the plaza as well. So you can even maybe take advantage of some salsa lessons. There's a lot going on there. So there's a party inside and festivities on the outside, too. And I think that fans will truly enjoy that experience. Like I said, the tickets are free and all are welcome.
24: You know what I like about it is you said something, the experience is free. And that's what people want to look for. And it's a great family event, too.
25: It is a family.
24: It's not just for adults. It's for families coming out.
25: Yeah, it's a great family event. And it's particularly exciting because if you have a particular team that you're rooting for to be there with your counterparts enjoying the activities versus being at home or being in a smaller venue. You know, when you're in a venue that seats like 19,000 people, that is special for everybody to be there and cheer for their team. And it's particularly helpful because, you know, not everybody can make it down to the actual events at the Miami Stadium.
24: Let's talk about the transportation that you guys are going to be doing. How can people get information on that?
25: So first of all, everything that we're doing is really easy to find. Let me just tell you about that website. 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We have a full mobility plan that's intended to make sure that everybody gets where they need to go.
24: What are your plans that's going into the new year and taking a new journey for the buses?
25: So for this World Cup event, we have a couple things going on. So first of all, for verified ticket holders, we are providing service from the Amerant Bank Arena to the Miami Stadium, express nonstop. 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And I encourage your listeners to please visit www.bctsoccerfans.org to learn more about it. But bottom line is, A, it's free. B, you have to pre-register. So we're asking people to pre-register. If they, and to pre-register and to get on the bus, you need to be a verified ticket holder. What that does is that gets you into the perimeter and direct access to the stadium. So you don't have to deal with traffic, driving yourself. You can sit back and relax while you're going to the game, and you can relax on your way back. It's a cheap, cheap, easy, fast way to get to the actual matches. Then we also, for the watch parties that the that are happening at the Amerant Bank Arena, we have convenient express service from three park and ride locations throughout Broward County. The first one is in Miramar. So if you want to avoid all the traffic, you don't want to drive, you can hop on one of our buses and head straight to the Amerant Bank Arena for the watch party. You can do that also at the Sheraton Park and Ride Lot near the Tri-Rail Station. And also if you are in Fort Lauderdale and you are interested in not wanting to drive, you can also board at our Broward Boulevard Park and Ride Lot. We're so fortunate to have a good working relationship with the Florida Department of Transportation, mm-hmm. who have allowed us to use their park and ride lots to serve as areas for people to park for these events. And then the Miramar Park and Ride Lot is actually ours. We own it. And so all this parking is free. There is a small fee to take the bus to the watch parties. But, you know, it's cheaper than a tank of gas. It's only $2 one way.
24: Yes, by all means. Can't beat that.
25: Can't beat that, is for sure.
24: Let's talk about your ride app.
25: Sure. So we just upgraded our Ride BCT app, and now it has all the functionality that our passengers are looking for. We used to have two apps, and there's a long history behind that. I won't bore you with it, but the bottom line is we had two apps, and mm-hmm. they had different capabilities in those apps. But what we did early in 2026 was we combined the apps into one, but we didn't weren't able to pull all the features over that some of our passengers like. One of the features that's very popular that we weren't able to pull over is the map, so that you can see where your bus is coming. We were able to tell you when the bus was coming, but we weren't able to show you on a map. The upgraded app now does that.
24: Oh, okay.
25: Yeah, so people love that feature. They want it. It's like, you know, when you're looking for an Uber, right? You know, mm-hmm. or your food's coming from Uber and you're
24: that
25: hungry,
24: is true.
25: Right?
24: That is so
25: you
24: true.
25: Want to see that little driver. You want to yep. know where he is.
24: No way. Where's
25: my food? Exactly. So now, like, you know, where's my bus? We've got you covered. The other thing is that it'll alert you if you turn your notifications on your phone. It'll alert you when your bus is coming. And then if you've planned your trip in the app, it'll alert you when it's time to get ready to get off at your next stop. So we are just thrilled to be able to do this for our passengers. And we really hope they appreciate it now that it's up and running. And, you know, like anything new, sometimes there could be glitches. Mm-hmm. So we're asking them to let us know if they're having any challenges so that we can fix it. Because, you know, until we get all that usage out there, we may not know where some of those glitches are. But we did have pretty extensive testing phase. We worked with our vendor to really try to make sure that the app was ready to go on day one. And we're so far, we haven't gotten a lot of calls or concerns about it. So we're thinking everything's working okay. But Genfare was the vendor that we worked with, and we have to send a shout out and thank you to them, because they worked really hard to get this app turned around and get those improvements made as quickly as possible.
24: Let's talk about this rodeo. Tell me about this rodeo.
25: Yes. So, Maestro, I know you started off when we were walking in here and telling me we didn't invite you this year to the rodeo. That
24: didn't
25: will never happen
24: you to
25: again.
24: The rodeo.
25: We've got it covered this year. You are definitely.
24: Where my friend at over there?
25: So, the rodeo, just put it on your calendar. Look for the invitation sometime in January.
24: Well,
25: so,
24: tell them what it's about, though.
25: Yeah. So, basically, this is a big industry
24: yes.
25: thing that's done across North America. It's the International Bus Rodeo. And every transit property across the country is invited to participate at some level. Mm-hmm. So in the state of Florida, there is a elimination process.
24: Okay.
25: So you go to a state competition after you pass the local the local competition. So for us, we have a bus rodeo, but we also have a mechanics rodeo. Mm. So we have our bus operators that compete in a rodeo. Now, we're not jumping over any fences or, okay, the buses aren't jumping over fences, but it is a fun family day for folks to have a good time and you know, see behind the curtain what goes on when our bus operators are out there on the roads. You know, at the end of the day, we carry precious souls every single day. And our bus operators are consummate professionals. They have to be. And so there's an obstacle course that they follow to test their skills. And it's, like I said, it's a great time to watch and it's a great time to participate. And so our mechanics, on the other hand, their competition is just a little different. They get a series of tests that they have to take. Okay. One is a written test, right? So it's to understand their knowledge of systems, their knowledge of certain solutions to problems, troubleshooting, et cetera, right? So they do this written test, and then they are given modules that they have to compete. So they are given a full bus, and they have to diagnose the bus to find out what's wrong with it, and then they have to figure out how to fix it. Yes. And it's timed. So they don't get to do it like all day. They have a very short window that they have to figure it out. And they're judged on that. And then they have kind of system tests. So like brakes and propulsion systems, et cetera. So they have these other like individual tests. So at the end of the day, they are tested on those skills. And the cream rises, and BCT did just that. And our mechanics killed it, right? They knocked it out of the park. We had David, John, and Michael, who were our competitors. They went in as a team. And so just think Olympics, right? Mm-hmm, so you have a gymnastics team, you have individual competitions, but then they come together and they compete as a team. And so in our case, what happened, it's they were working as a team with all these diagnostics. And so at the end of the day, they placed second.
24: Wow.
25: In Florida. That earned them an opportunity to go to the international competition in Salt Lake City.
24: So this bus rodeo is bigger than what we think it is.
25: It is big. It is huge. They were among 49 competitors across the country and in North America. And essentially, they did so well in that competition. Now, remind you, this is the first time they've ever been there. And one of their areas that they competed, they earned what would be equivalent of a silver medal.
24: Wow. Congratulations.
25: So we are so incredibly proud of them. They are amazing individuals. They are so dedicated to our customers. They show up every day to make sure those buses are working to their best ability. And we were just so fortunate for them to excel in that competition. And again, very proud of them.
24: Let me say this. Not because you're sitting here. I live in Broward. And the bus drivers that I see, now I see why they're so great at what they do. The other thing that I've seen, I'm telling you the truth, I have not seen a bus broke down. That's a lot to say about your people. And I run across buses probably 3 or 4 times getting to work. And I watch those buses, how they navigate and how they pull off

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1: 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Are there areas for improvement? There always are, right? And, you know, one of the things about our customers, they don't hesitate to tell us. They will tell us. And the other thing is, you know, we have all kinds of other professionals. We have engineers. We have accountants. We have we also have planners, and we have grant administrators. A lot of the money that we get into our organization comes through our grant team that applies for various grants, and they've been very successful in getting it. They, in the last 2 years, I think they've got us about north of $45 million in grants that we didn't have to come out of pocket. That's huge, right? Mm-hmm. And so we have a great team of professionals, and it is an honor for me to lead this group. I'm humbled by that, and I'm so appreciative of the opportunity to do so. And the other thing is that I know you mentioned that it's very, you watch, you see what our bus operators are doing. So just imagine, right, when you're driving, you see a truck coming, and the truck's trying to get in the lane. Sometimes you say yes, sometimes you say no. And that's what our bus operators face, right?
2: Yes.
1: You know, that truck driver has cargo, but what we have is precious cargo.
2: That's so true.
1: And so we don't have the opportunity to make a mistake, right? Because it affects lives when we do that. And so our bus operators take that very seriously. And so they're navigating traffic. They're navigating getting in and out. They pull over. They let people off. They have to get back in traffic. And they are dealing with whatever's going on in the bus, too, because they have to be mindful of the passenger experience. Is everybody okay? They have a lot that they're working on. And you know what's interesting and sad at the same time? There are so many people in the community that come to us when they're having a problem, whether it's coming in one of our depots, our central terminals, or if they're coming to one of our buses. They'll flag a bus down when they're having a problem. You know what our bus operators do?
2: What?
1: They stop. They help. They call for help. They get help.
2: Wow.
1: That's how committed they are to our community. We just honored a gentleman who saw a person who appeared to have a sight impairment. He had a cane, and he was in the middle of the street trying to cross the street. I think he was disoriented, and the bus operator pulled over, stopped the bus. He stopped the bus first. He pulled over first and then stopped the bus, right? And he got out and helped that gentleman across the street.
2: Wow.
1: He didn't have to do that.
2: No.
1: But he did.
2: But that's called servicing.
1: That's, we're a servant group.
2: Yes, we're a serving group.
1: And I am so proud of our bus operators, our you know, and our customer service. I mean, we found missing children. We have helped people who are having mental crisis. We have helped people who are experiencing homelessness. I mean, we have, you name it, you know, we are kind of a microcosm of society. That's what shows up around us.
2: What do you do when it comes to handicapped people?
1: So we have a couple of options for our passengers and customers that have some mobility challenges. So first of all, we have our TOPS. Our TOPS service is for people who can't use the fixed route service. And that is a door-to-door service. So they get picked up. They get to go wherever they need to go. We bring them back home, or we bring them back to wherever they're trying to get to. And our customers use that service to go to doctor's appointments, to go to work, to go to school, to go to whatever they're trying to do. And we have that service. The other thing that we have on our fixed route service on our regular buses, we have

0: the ability for the bus to kneel. So if someone has a wheelchair, it makes it easier for them to roll on. And then we have designated areas for people that need special assistance for, you know, if they're in a wheelchair or they have other challenges on the bus. So we have that as well.
1: What would you like to say to people before we end this interview that they should know? And then also give the information again about the bus transportation to go to some of the venues to watch the Cup.
0: What I'd like to say to your listening public, first of all, is you're amazing. And we're so blessed to have you in the community. And thank you for your service. And I also want to say that, you know, we are here. We're doing our best. We encourage people to ride us. We'd love to see you on our system. Come check us out. There's a lot of new stuff going on. And lastly, I'd just like to remind folks of the World Cup. And how we're supporting the World Cup. And it's so easy to find out more information about it by visiting bctsoccerfans.org.
1: One other question I'd like to ask you. Going back to the rodeo.
0: Sure.
1: Would they be showing this on video, Instagram, when they do these competitions?
0: Yeah, we do. If you visit our social media sites, you can see.
1: Because I like to see it myself.
0: Yeah,
1: that's why I asked the question.
0: You can see it.
1: Mm-hmm. Okay. Right. I want to say thank you for coming in and to your lovely team of people that's here with you. Thank you guys for coming in, sharing this information with us. We appreciate you. We don't take nothing for granted. And y'all hear me telling your boss, she's welcome to come back anytime. Not sometime, anytime.
0: Thank you, sir.
1: You've been listening to CMG, Community Connect. Always remember what I always say. We play a lot of music, but we're not all about music. We're about great information like this. When people come out and give you information that you should know to help your family and the community. I'm the Maestro. Thank you for listening.
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8: Welcome to CMG Community Connect. I'm the Maestro, and I got friends here again today from the MLK, and we'll let them introduce themselves, starting with you, Lady Jenkins.
9: And everyone, it's Lady Jenkins from the Dr. Martin Luther King Parade and Festivities.
10: And this is Candace Martin from Dr. Martin Luther King Jr. Parade and Festivities Committee.
11: This is Andron Martin, IT Director, MLK Parade and Festivities Committee.
8: So we'll bring you guys here today. Bring me up to date. Let's talk about it, Candace.
10: Well, we are entering our 50th year anniversary, and we're very excited that registration is now open and everyone is welcome to get in where they fit in, hopefully very early. We have an anticipated increase in numbers with this being such a historical year.
8: Okay.
10: We're looking forward to having our community come together like they've never come together before.
8: When you talk about historical year, explain that to my listening audience, what that means.
10: Well, 50 years is a long time.
8: Yeah,
10: it's a long time to do something consistently. You know, mm-hmm. there have been other organizations that have done things periodically over that time, but for 50 years consecutively, the Dr. Martin Luther King Jr. Parade and Festivities Committee has made sure that we were able to honor the civil rights movement and the community togetherness that it represents every year, including during the pandemic, as you know.
8: Right.
10: And so by bringing those things together and having that consistency, it has allowed us to give everyone a time of year that they can depend on.
8: And Lady Jenkins, within the 50 years, you've been there a long time. Tell me about your journey with those 50 years. You done seen them high and low.
9: The 50 years have been wonderful. Of course, they have been a lot of high and lows, but through it all, we made it.
8: Mm-hmm.
9: And we made it because of the grace that God has given us and because of the faith that we have kept throughout the 50 years. And because of some of the people like yourself mm-hmm. that have been there and believes in us and knew that what we have going is truly something remarkable.
8: You know, what I've seen in you, Lady Jenkins, is a great leader. You've taken on wisdom with you starting this MLK with Dr. Marshall. But along with that, you brought in new ideas, new people to lift this up and take it to a whole nother level. And Candace and her husband, I'm going to speak with him in a minute, but you got to be wise enough to see that you want this to grow and you want this to leave this knowledge and campaign in young people's hands that would help you grow even further. Speak on that.
9: what has been happening in this, our community is that we don't believe in passing the torch. Most of us hold on to it until we're in our grave. And once we're in our grave, there's nothing that we can convey to anyone. So we need to pass the torch and mentor our young people while we're yet here so they can get the fullness of what's actually going on with the Dr. Martin Luther King Parade or whatever organization it might be, so that they'll be able to carry it out to the fullness. Because doing that, you have your ideas and you have their ideas as well. So you combine them together so that you can make it a better community, a better parade. And that's what it's all about.
8: Speaking of ideas, Candace, let's talk about you and my buddy over there who's being real quiet. Let's talk about the new ideas that you guys have came about. And I want him to speak on what he's done too as well. But let's just start with you, because new ideas have arrived. That I see for myself.
10: Yeah, yes, they have. But they wouldn't be anything without the wisdom. Like Lady Jenkins was saying, you know, we came in to be able to just help an organization that we believed in, one that I grew up participating in, and understanding where it came from. Because if you don't know where you came from, you'll never know where you're going.
8: That's true.
10: It's like saying, hey, I want to get to point A, but not having the actual address or coordinates for the GPS. You're going to keep going all around. And so with Lady Jenkins' wisdom, yes, we come with new and different ideas. But what we realized was a lot of these things were things that have happened in the past that just needed to be put back into place. So, part of it, you know, maybe the way we're doing stuff is new, but a lot of these things were already a part of the parade over the years. And as it grew and as people changed and shifted and moved around in organizations or moved or passed away, some of those things weren't able to be into place. And so we have members, you know, like Tim, who made sure that the lineup was always right. And he had a special way of doing that. And unfortunately, his untimely passing, that he took that knowledge with him. But there was a lot of things that he put in to make sure that it was smooth.
8: Oh, okay.
10: Same thing with Lady Jenkins. There were so many things, the Defenders of the Dream, we brought that back in the gala this year, but that's something that she had already been doing in years prior, and just acknowledging individuals who stand side by side with committee members to make sure that this parade goes forward. So through using technology, and I'll hand it over to Andron to speak on that, we're able to make sure that the foundation remains strong while we build a skyscraper.
8: Indeed. Andrew.
11: Yeah.
8: Let's talk about the technology. You have taken it to a whole nother level, my brother.
11: I appreciate it.
8: And I'm proud of you, because I've seen some things that I haven't seen before with you, Candace, and Lady Jenkins. You have taken it where, I'm going to let you explain it.
11: Well, I mean, you know, y'all said it all. I mean, at the end of the day, you know, we have to figure out a way to pass the torch. And so, you know, me, myself, as an app developer, the first thing I noticed in the technology space is that we're very underrepresented.
8: Right.
11: It's not very many of us there in that space. So that creates two problems. That creates the problem of not being abreast to the technological developments in the world. And also, too, it does not allow us in our communities to tap into our full capacity of communicating the resources available.
8: So, one thing I know, that when I saw the app, it blew me away, because I haven't seen nobody do an MLK app like you've done it.
11: Right.
8: Share with our listening audience what that app can do.
11: Yeah. So like, you know, like I was saying, you know, this app is developed so that we can get those resources to our community, so that we can communicate, so that, you know, it's two-way communication. They can speak to us just like we can speak to them. We can tie them into resources within our community. A lot of times we don't, you know, tap into different resources available to us, like education, childcare, and things like that, because we simply just don't know that it's available. We're not aware. So that's one of the main things that we wanted to do with the MLK Parade, is to, as we bring different participants down that parade route, we're connecting the community simultaneously with their services and making them aware. And they can get on the app and tap in and communicate with those organizations at any time.
8: What I love about the app, that you can go on the app anywhere in the world.
11: Right.
8: It's just not locally. It's anywhere in the world. So that opened the door to the whole world.
11: Absolutely.
8: And that's what it should be about.
11: Absolutely.
8: Candace?
10: I mean, I don't know what else to say other than that. We're getting... We're excited to get our vendors registered early so that they can become a part of our database. So when we talk about the capabilities of the app, being able to be found in a place where people are looking for you is a big thing. And people want to support small businesses, especially legacy businesses like Meeks Catering that have been with MLK from the very beginning. These vendors who have restaurants or pop-up stores or food trucks and those types of things, that helps to keep the economy going and it keeps it growing. So you're keeping people in business. These aren't like the big major businesses. These are mom and pops. You see kids out there learning the business and learning the legacy and getting the torch passed to them from their parents, from their grandparents. And that's something that they can look forward to. In addition to that, in the area where the food trucks are, you know, we have our sound stages. And I'm very excited this year that you guys are going to be doing a live radio remote. Mm-hmm. So everybody will get to stay up to date. And what you may not know is that we have the capability to actually stream that through the app as well. So we are bringing all of the elements together into one cohesive place. They can be able to get access to Hot 105, 99 Jams and the Cox Media resources directly through the app. It'll go in that direction as well as the vendors and the vendor directory and the participants that are participating as well. So this year we're looking at doing it in a way that is not only educational, but that's entertainment. And we plan on turning up in a way that we've never turned up before, because 50 years is nothing to sneeze at.
8: Listen, when you're talking about 50 years, you're doing something right. Yes. And we got to come out doing it right. And that's what we want to do as Cox Media Group, helping you come out doing it right, because 50 years mean a lot. And let's talk about the small business people. I always tell people, even in my journey at this station, something we learn in this business is that the small moms and pop make the world turn around. Yep. Mm-hmm. It's not the big corporation. Mm-hmm. I tell anybody that anybody that started a corporation had to start as a mom and pop.
10: Right.
8: And grow from there.
10: Yep.
8: When you lose your mom and pop, you're really in trouble. Mm-hmm. The bottom line is this: when times get hard and when we're going through changes, the people that survive is your mom and pop.
10: Yep.
8: All the other communities and big corporation runs, mom and pop say, I ain't got no choice.
10: Right.
8: And Lady Jenkins, I want to take my hat off to you, because what I see when I come out there is the mom and pop. You give them opportunities to make some money, to make a living, but to learn about the business. This is way bigger than what we can imagine. You can write this book, well, it will never be finished. It is what it is, because it keeps growing, keeps growing, keeps growing, keep expanding. And when you hear somebody say, what is a mom and pop? That just tells me that you're really not grounded. Right. So I want to say this to you. Now, you guys do a lot of other things. Let's talk about some other things you guys do throughout the year that people are not aware of. You want to speak on that, Lady Jenkins?
9: Well, we're busy from January to January. We do a lot with our senior citizens.
8: Mm-hmm.
9: Anyone can call us, and if we have proof that they're not able to pay their light bill, I've even helped some people pay the mortgages.
8: Wow.
9: And if they're not able to do it and we have proof that they can't do it, we're there willing and ready to help. We also have scholarship programs that are available to our young people. And we're just so grateful that we're just all over the place. We have literacy programs. We just have so much that we have to offer. And I'm going to turn it over to Candace so that she could add some more to what we're doing. But before I say that, too, our theme this year is highlighting the dream. Highlighting the dream. And the purpose of that is that we want to go back to the root, to Dr. Martin Luther King, and we want to do those footprints so that everybody can see where it started from 63 up until now. And that's what we're going to be doing with highlighting the dream.
10: Yes.
8: So, Candace, Let's talk. Okay. Highlighting the dreams. That's a big step.
10: It's huge. Yeah. It's huge. And there's so many milestones along the way.
8: Mm-hmm.
10: When we talk about this organization, it's also understanding the history of what it represents. And Lady Jenkins has been such an advocate for us to understand and be clear on what the history is, how it came into play, and like what means what. For example, in working on the theme and the critical moments that we're going to be highlighting for this 50th year, we wanted to see firsthand what the civil rights movement was about. And so Lady Jenkins said, you know what, I support what you guys are doing. Like this big idea, you talk about these big ideas, it's okay, we're doing something, but we needed more reality. And so we actually went to Birmingham and we went to the 16th Street Church and we looked at the history of what happened to those four little girls. And we walked through Freedom Park and we looked at the statues of the dogs that are memorialized there and how they used to actually bite the protesters. Mm. And as we went further into that history, we further understood that this movement that happened for the civil rights movement was not one that was limited. It's something that the entire community was a part of, especially our children. And so when you look at that and you look at the Children's Crusade and you look at the things that we're dealing with now in today's economic climate, it is the young people that are needed to make the difference. As much as we love organizations and corporations participating, it will be the young people that participate in this parade, that take ownership of the parade, of the MLK committee, that will help it to move forward. It wasn't a bunch of older people. These were kids that were as young as elementary school that were thrown into jail. But those are the pictures that you are not seeing. So we will be highlighting the true history of the civil rights movement. We will be talking about the critical steps of nonviolence and what Dr. King actually meant when he said, when he made those statements, when he talked about, you know, I've seen from the mountaintop, and he talked about more than the I Have a Dream speech. We actually went to the King Center, and Andron can kind of talk a little bit about that in Atlanta, and we got a chance to see even more of their story, the way that the King family wanted it to be told.
11: Yeah, yeah, you know, you pretty much said it all. I mean, if you haven't been to the King Center, make sure that you put that on your list to go. We have a lot to learn and study when it comes to the philosophy of Reverend Dr. Martin Luther King Jr. I feel like there's more to learn. I feel like we need to start to come to the table and discuss these philosophies that have gotten us so far and has opened so many doors for all ethnicities and backgrounds and cultures. And so, you know, I'm very grateful for pioneers like Martin Luther King, Dr. Martin Luther King, and Lady Jenkins, Maestro. You know, you guys opened so many doors for us. And, you know, we got to tell you why you're here, that we appreciate you. And, you know, we're going to make sure that that torch continues to get passed because, you know, God's will has to be done.
8: Okay? Yeah, yeah. But, you know, I want to say this while I have all three of you in front of me. To anybody that's listening, you know what you're capable of doing. You know what you're capable of doing when you got the pen and you can help finance this. Don't sit on the sideline and do nothing when you know you have the ability to do something. I want our listening audience to understand funds had to be raised to do this. You guys do this all year. Bills have to be paid. We'll put bills on anything else but something like this. So if you're listening to me, I want you to reach out to Lady Jenkins them, and I'm going to let you guys give some information where they can reach out, become a sponsor, become a part of that. Candace, you want to get that information?
10: Absolutely. 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You can email us at committee@mlkparadeandfestivities.org. You can send us a smoke signal because we're always looking for those as well. But you can feel free to email on the website as well as additional you can give us a phone call. You can schedule a meeting. Like even if you have an idea yourself or you have an organization and you like to put in on it, like we welcome all ideas because, you know, as you said, Maestro, the next big idea comes from everywhere. It doesn't come from one specific source. And so we're not married to any particular thing. And I will say that the clergy advisory council that we have brought together from our clergy throughout Miami-Dade County, the partnerships that we've brought together with the children's organizations, there's just so much feedback that we're hearing from the community. And now more than ever, they're wanting a voice that is a consistent voice that stands for all and not just one group of people. So it is united we stand, divided we will fall. And so we will be continuing to unite as we move forward, and your voice matters.
8: The question is to our listening audience and to corporation, have you done enough? Ask yourself that question. Be honest with yourself. Can you do more? Yes, you can do more. Let's do more. Because we do more with every other sports in this city, spend all kinds of money in this city. And for some reason, we don't want to spend money that's going to help thrive the community and help change the life of people in the community. I don't care what color you are, what skin color you are. All I know is one red blood, and that bleeds through our vein. And that's something we have to remember. And that was what Dr. King was about. He wasn't about the color of the skin. He was just about God people.
10: Yes.
8: You know? So before we wrap it up, anything you want to share, Lady Jenkins?
9: I just want to say that, you know, we love the man, but more so, we love what the man did.
8: Amen.
9: Yes. And that's what's important.
11: Absolutely.
9: And that's why we want to keep this Dr. Martin Luther King parade going on. Another 50 years.
10: Another 50 years.
8: So you guys, you know you got to come back, because I want to make sure that we get the help you guys need. And the vendors out there, make sure you call that number, go to the information. And a supporter that want to participate, give funds, call that number and get the information. On behalf of Cox Media Group, we're always there. We'll be there as long as I'm here. Do know that we are CMG, Community Connect. We're connecting with you.
9: All right.
8: I'm the Maestro. Thank you for listening.
10: Amen. Thank you.
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The Great American State Fair becomes the center of it all. 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Freedom 250, the Great American State Fair, July 4th.

0: Power to 5 today's R&B, an old school home of the Ricky Smalley Morning Show. It's Mark Young. Good morning. So, you know, I'm rolling all your favorite songs from today and back in the day. T-Pain, Florida Homeboy coming up, buying you a drink. Also, Michelle A coming up real soon. And hang close. I've got all the details on how you can win lunch for you and 30 of your coworkers from Flanagan and Hot 105. 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

0: 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It's Mark Young. 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

Old School, home of the Ricky Smiley Morning Show. It's Mark Young. It is Monday. Just came off from that nice, long, extended Juneteenth weekend, and now it's back to the grind. Time to make the donuts. It's Prince now.

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0: Hot 105, today's R&B and old school, home of the Ricky Smiley Morning Show. It's Mark Young. Kalani's coming to town. I've got the details on how you can win tickets coming up next. You know, she's also nominated for 3 BET Awards coming up later on this month. congratulations to her. Hang close to Outkast with Hey Ya coming up. You know, they filmed that video for Hey Ya, if you remember that video. They filmed it at Universal Studios.
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1: 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Yeah.

0: 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It's Mark Young. Yeah, a lot of people trying to win that free lunch, Flanagan's, and Hot 105 getting together and hooking 30 of your coworkers up. 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Hang close, though. I'm kicking everything off with Tupac, Do For Love, as I kick off another 50 minutes of today's R&B and old school in 4 minutes.
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105, today's R&B and old school, home of the Ricky Smalley Morning Show. It's Mark Young. You shot a ticket to see Kanye West. Yeah, he's going to be at Raymond James Stadium in the Bay. Yeah, Tampa Bay, so hang close. MJ from back in the day.

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0: 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It's Mark Young. You shot at those tickets to see Kanye West. He's going to be in the Bay Area, so you're going to have to make that trip up to Tampa Bay. But it's well worth it, though. Absolutely. 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But hang close. Jay Holiday and Bed on the way, along with the Fugees, Killing Me Softly.
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2: If Peter Piper picked a peck of pickled peppers, right, then how many pickled peppers did Peter Piper pick? 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And if the peppers are pickled, then they had already been picked, because nobody picks already pickled peppers.
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0: 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It's Mark Young. Man, Flanagan's is lit. So here's the deal. 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Also on the way, Warren G and Nate Dogg regulate in 4 minutes.
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1: Well, you know this one goes. It's Robin Thicke. Alongside Mr. Lover.

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0: Hot 105, today's R&B and old school home of the Ricky Smiley Morning Show. It's Mark Young. Well, we got Ye in the Bay, Tampa Bay. So Kanye is going to be performing at Raymond James Stadium. I got the complete details on that coming up next. So hang close for that. Also on the way, Chris Brown with Residuals and Tank coming up.
1: South Florida, this is legendary. This isn't just another concert. This is Kanye West.
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Days on B and Old School, home of the Ricky Solly Morning Show. It's Mark Young. Well, this show is coming up sooner than you think. Yeah, Usher and Chris Brown. December is when it's coming to Miami. I've got the complete details on that and how you can win tickets at hot105fm.com. Here's Chris.

0: 105 Today's RV, an old school home of the Ricky Smiley Morning Show. It's Mark Young. I got another one, another 50 minutes of Today's RV and old school on the way. 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
1: Dirty South, uh-huh. Ain't got really feel me, fellas. East Coast killer, fellas. West Coast killer.
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0: time. Today's R&B and old school home of the Ricky Solly Morning Show. It's Mark Young. Yeah, you know, Kalani's coming to town. So I've got the complete details on that. That's coming up next. And she's also been nominated for 3 BET Awards. That'll happen later this month at the BET Awards. Yeah, Drewski's your host for that. And I know it's going to be funny. So hang close, though. On the way, I've got all your favorite music. Rihanna, Take a Bow. Also, Mark Morrison, Return of the Mac. That's on the way.
1: 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Kehlani makes moments. The songs that got you through heartbreak. The songs that helped you heal. The songs that made you feel seen.

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8: I like that car. 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

0: 105, today's R&B and old school, home of the Ricky Solly Morning Show. It's Mark Young. Good morning, and thank you so much for listening and hanging out with me. Yeah, I always appreciate it. You're going to appreciate the fact that you can win tickets to see Kanye West coming up after 6 o'clock because Ricky Smiley and the whole crew, they are on the way after 6. And coming up next, though, after 5, it's Weekday Morning Joy, all your favorite gospel and inspirational music. You can get your praise on for a Monday. How about that? Yeah, Fred Hammond on the way, and everything's going to be kicked off with CC Winans with Pray right here on Hot 105, today's R&B and old school. Have yourself a great Monday.
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1: What do you mean? 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Man, you know what I'm saying? Going up that drill like the youth pastor.
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0: Yeah, but we got one of those suits from KNG. That means you're going to be preaching for about 3 hours.
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2: It's that Floyd Mayweather had scheduled versus Mike Tyson and Manny Pacquiao later this year. Now they're saying that he took the money and ran and walking away from the deal. So I'm like, wait a minute. Are these fights going to happen? Are they not going to happen? I know a couple of them were delayed or whatever. So I don't know what's going on. But obviously, as Gary always says, where there's smoke, there's some fire. Something going on with Money Mayweather and his money and his finances and so on and so forth. But that's alleged right there. We'll keep y'all posted. That's my quick sports report right there. Brad, what you got coming up next in the hot spot?
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5: 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Looking good out there on your morning commute. Just a reminder, folks, that travel those express lanes. You've been traveling for free from Oakland Park Boulevard down to Sheridan Street. That now they're going to be charged today. So if you're in those express lanes, 95 in Broward County between Oakland Park and Sheridan, you will be charged today. 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
1: 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Drop it like it's hot.
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1: and
2: 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You can catch me at the hot spot. It's the
3: BRAT. All right, 29 after, I'm sorry, 29 before the top of the hour. It's after the hot spot. What up, Brat?
4: What up, Ricky? Good morning, everybody. I'm your girl, Brat Tat Tat, and this is the hot spot where we bring you music, movies, and more. So let's get on off into it. Well, y'all, it is officially summer, and Meg Thee Stallion is teasing new music. She's putting the world on notice that she will be outside this summer. Yesterday was the first day of summer, and Meg just dropped her new official Hot Girl Summer rules and regulations. So let's get into some of them, y'all. Rule number one, peace is your dress code. Before you pick the outfit, pick your mindset. If something or someone is draining your energy, disturbing your peace, or making you feel small, it does not come with you into the summer. Leave it in the spring, and this is non-negotiable. Rule number two, the glow up is not optional. Hot girl summer requires maintenance, skin, nails, hair, body, mind. You don't have to be perfect, but you do have to be intentional. Drink your water, move your body, wear what you've been saving for that special occasion. You are the special occasion. Rule number three, your passport should be tired by summer. The location doesn't matter as long as you're outside and dressed for it. Number four, the group chat must be activated. You cannot have a hot girl summer alone. The squad is mandatory. And rule number five, no explaining yourself. Hot girls do not owe anyone a reason. You said no, that's a full sentence. You left early, no explanation needed. You didn't text back, you were busy living. So those are some of the hot girl rules, and I kind of like them rules. What y'all think?
5: Oh, sound like she have a pamphlet too.
4: You stupid, Gary. All right, y'all, last but not least, T.I. is dropping his 12th final studio album, Kill the King, this Friday. The 15-track project reportedly marks his retirement from music and will feature collaborations with artists like Dr. Dre, Usher, T-Pain, Edison Paak, Lil Wayne, Jeezy, 2 Chainz, Summer Walker, Pharrell and NBA Youngboy. This is going to be crazy. This album is going to go nuts, I think. Kill the King dropped Friday, y'all, and you can see him performing live on the One Voyage Cruise. Go to onevoyagecruise.com to book your cabin today. All right, y'all, we're going to wrap up the hot spot on that note, but for more information on these stories and more, you can go to rickysmileymorningshow.com, and if you miss any part of the show, you can check it out on the Ricky Smiley Morning Show podcast, available wherever you get your podcasts, and me on my social media. Coming up next, y'all, we got Roxy with that joke of the day. 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
7: 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Good news out there on the morning commute. We are accident-free. A little slow downtown Miami. You got a lot of the cruise ships I see are coming back to the port. They're arriving between 10 and 2, so we may have some traffic delays down there. That's from the City of Miami Police Department. But no accidents right there. Monday morning commute, of course, summer 2026 is here. 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The FIFA Fan Festival at Bayfront Park is the soul of the World Cup in 2026 in Miami. Right now, from June 13th all the way to July the 5th, experience 23 days of football energy with free entry, live music and shows, giant match screens, food, cold beverages, and family-friendly activities for all ages. 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Happy birthday going out to Miss Sherry, celebrating a birthday from Hot 105. And shouts out to Mr. Willie Morris. Hey, thank you for listening, Mr. Morris. And Sam Morrison and Joe Clark and the Island Boys out in the Grove. Ricky?
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8: Hey, good morning to everyone listening here on Hot 105. I'm 7 News anchor Tavares Jones, and here's what's making headlines on this Monday morning, June 22nd. Starting out in Miami-Dade, a hit-and-run crash sends a man to the hospital. This happened last night in Miami Gardens near the intersection of Northwest 191st Street and 5th Place when a car struck a man who was reportedly kneeling on the road. Police say the driver stopped, yelled to a witness to call police, and then took off. The victim was rushed to Aventura Hospital and now in critical condition. If you know anything about this incident, you're urged to call Miami-Dade Crime Stoppers. Also in Dade, a wrong-way wreck sends a Miami police officer to the hospital. This happened Sunday morning on I-95 near Northwest 79th Street. Investigators say the officer was traveling north when he was struck by a driver going south in the express lanes. Both the officer and the man were rushed to Jack's Memorial Hospital. That officer is expected to make a full recovery. The other driver now remains in critical condition. Meantime, fire crews are making more progress in the brush fire battle happening in West Miami-Dade. All roads that were previously shut down this weekend have since reopened, including Chrome Avenue and Tam Miami Trail. Right now, an air quality alert remains in place until 3 o'clock this afternoon, and crews are fighting a total of 4 fires. The largest is the Quarry Fire, which has burned more than 19,000 acres. That fire is 97% contained. I'm Tavares Jones. That's your 7 News update here on the Ricky Smiley Morning Show on Hot 105. 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
4: Good morning, family. What it is? It's Shelby, last name Russian. Yeah. Reminding you to turn on Hot 105 while you're working hard for your money, honey. 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
2: All right, y'all, Ricky Smiley Morning Show, ladies and gentlemen. It is about that time for Rock T. Joke of the day. Hey, happy Monday, everybody. Happy belated Father's Day. All right, Rock.
3: What up, man?
2: All right, we ready.
3: So a woman says, when I say that I am beautiful, I am using past, present, or future tense. The student in her class said, you're using past tense.
1: That's rude.
4: That's really rude.
1: That's not even funny.
2: It was insulting. Yeah. Like, you used to be beautiful.
4: I get it.
3: You get that, dog?
4: Yeah, unfortunately, I get it.
1: It wasn't really like a joke.
4: It was more like a statement.
1: Yeah.
3: Hey, Mackie.
2: It sounded like something I would have said.
3: Come on, dog.
2: Teacher don't like your ass for the rest of the year.
1: Right.
4: Yeah, the teacher had to think about that.
2: That was definitely me.
3: Yeah. Happy Monday, guys.
2: Appreciate it.
3: Yeah, dog.
4: Oh, boy.
2: All right, y'all, Gary's Word of the Week is coming up next. You don't want to miss it, Rick Smiley Morning Show.

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5: Not too bad overall. Happy Monday morning to you, Ricky. And, of course, we are into the summer officially of 2026. Glad that you're here. 654 on Hot 105. And on the roadways, we've got a disabled vehicle in Miami-Dade County. This is 95 Express going northbound, a little bit after Northwest 103rd Street. That's over in that left lane. 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Mornings at the house are impossible. Two kids can't find the shoes, and the sink starts leaking. So, post task on AirTasker soon. 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We're hopping on 5. Happy birthday going to Miss Sherry. And we're hopping on 5 at hopping5fm.com. Thank you. Those that are listening online as well. Ricky.
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5: Thank you, Ricky. Good morning. And here are your Hot 105 headlines. Federal immigration officers often use facial recognition technology to identify immigrants in the field. Now, a newly revealed document from the Department of Homeland Security outlines a plan to give local police working on its behalf the same type of technology. The tool in question is a mobile app called ICE Task Force Module, which allows local police to scan the faces of people they stop in their communities. The app then compares the facial scan against more than 250 million government records. Those include the State Department's visa records and records from the Traveler's Verification Service used by the Transportation Security Administration at airports to verify identities on international flights. Once police scan a person's face, the app then instructs an officer either to not detain or arrest, or give the officer a reference code to obtain more information from ICE. For decades, yellow-hued water flowed from faucets in homes, hotels, and restaurants serviced by Five Ash, the 1950s-era Fort Lauderdale water plant, but a new pricey water plant dubbed Prospect Lake Clean Water Center is on the rise. And when it opens later this year, crystal clear water will stream out of its pipes. The crystal clear water will cost $666 million, which comes to $1.4 billion over the course of a 30-year loan. Water customers will pay the tab. Like Five Ash, the new water plant will serve customers in Fort Lauderdale, Oakland Park, Tamarack, Wilton Manors, Davie, Port Everglades, Lauderdale by the Sea, and Sea Ranch Lakes. But unlike Five Ash, it's been built to withstand a Category 5 hurricane. This new water plant is being built under a public-private partnership between the City of Fort Lauderdale, IDE Technologies, and Ridgewood Infrastructure. The new plant will produce 50 million gallons of drinking water every day. Another benefit of this new plant is that the water should taste better. And taking place today, starting at 10 a.m., I Clean Because I Care, Miami-Dade County Commissioner Marlene Bastien. The cleanup starts at 2750 Northwest 20th Street and at the Metro Station at Northwest 79th Street and 28th Avenue to Northwest 37th Avenue. And if you'd like to volunteer, just show up or call 305-905-3175. Your Hot 105 weather, partly cloudy today with a high around 93, hot and humid. Right now, clear skies and 80 degrees. 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

0: time. Happy Monday, everybody. Jeff Johnson got three things you need to know. What up, Jeff?
1: Man, what's up, Rick? Good morning, everybody. Good to be with y'all.
0: So, yeah, you sound like an echo in the background.
1: I don't know why.
0: Do a mic check. Yeah, bring his mic up.
1: One, two, can you hear me?
0: Oh, okay. Come closer to the mic, Jeff.
1: I'm right on the mic.
0: All right, try it. Let's see how it go.
1: 1, 2, 1, 2.
0: Yeah. Go ahead.
1: You sure?
0: Yeah, I think so. I think we good.
1: All right, listen, y'all. So, real quick, a lot of people are talking about this election coming up in November. We all know it's important. There's still primaries that are happening. And, Rick, we spend a lot of time telling people to vote. We tell people to register. We tell people to show up. We tell people civic participation matters. But here's a question, man. If democracy is that important and we really need the right people in there, even if sometimes we feel like we're choosing between the better of two evils, one of the realities of modern politics is that campaigns cost money. Since the Citizens United decision, where the Supreme Court just ensured that money would not be disconnected from our politics, we really haven't had an option. And I know that a lot of people don't like that reality, but ignoring it doesn't change it. We cannot spend all year complaining about elected officials, criticizing candidates, talking about what's wrong with politics, and then leave the financing of campaigns entirely to wealthy donors, corporations, and special interests that aren't necessarily aligned with what we need. If there's a candidate you believe in, they don't just need your vote, they need your investment. And before somebody says, Jeff, I don't have no money, I don't trust them with my money, listen, one, we're not talking about writing $10,000 checks. Many campaigns, and some of the most successful ones, have been built on small dollar gifts, $10, $25, $50, $100 contributions from regular people who want their voices represented. Think about it this way. We support artists by buying tickets. 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We support churches through tithes and offerings. But somehow we convinced ourselves that supporting democracy should be free. It's not. And campaign contributions are not the only option. You can support a candidate directly. You can support a political action committee or PAC aligned with issues you care about. 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The point is simple. If you believe leadership matters, help build it. Because the people funding politics are helping shape politics. So here's my challenge, Rick. Over the next 30 days, identify one candidate, one organization, one political effort that aligns with your values and make a contribution. Maybe it's $10, maybe it's $25, maybe it's more. The amount really is less the point. The habit is, democracy is not a spectator sport. And the more we wanna see it change, the more we have to be involved in funding that change. If we want different outcomes, we gotta do more than just vote every few years. We have to invest in the future of the system of voting. And there is a huge opportunity for us in that space. I am so excited about the candidates that are running. And Rick, one of the biggest challenges is, it's really difficult for Black candidates to win statewide because it's so expensive to run. And so whether it's folks like my sister, Tanya Miller, who's running for Attorney General in Georgia, whether it's a brother, Anthony Driver, who's running for Congress in Illinois, whether it's a brother, Aaron Ford, who's running for governor in Nevada. I mean, whether it's, you name the candidate, you identify who it is, who you care about, who you think can bring about even a little bit more change. And think about where you invest in other places and invest in them. Rick, we cannot shift how we do this if we don't shift how we do this. So y'all hit me at Jeff's Nation. Let me know what you think. Let me know a candidate that you're willing to write a check for. And those of you that know candidates that need support, share them with the people you know and help bring some resources in so they can run the right kind of campaign to get in office and we can hold them accountable the right way because we've given to their campaign.
0: Absolutely.
1: Those are things I got for you, Rick.
0: There it is. I appreciate it, Jeff. Man, Chicken and Waffle Mix coming up next. You don't want to miss it. Rick and Smiley Morning Show.
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2: Good Monday morning to you, Ricky, and welcome to the summer of 2026. 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FIFA Fan Festival at Bayfront Park, the soul of the World Cup into Miami. 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Tavares and Ricky, good morning.
0: Hey, appreciate it, Rodney. 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
3: 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Starting out in Miami-Dade, a hit-and-run sends a man to the hospital. This happened last night in Miami Gardens near the intersection of Northwest 191st Street and 5th Place when a car struck a man who was kneeling on the road. Police say that driver stopped, yelled to a witness to call police, and then took off. The victim was rushed to an area hospital and now remains in critical condition this morning. If you know anything about this incident, urged to call Miami-Dade Crime Stoppers. Meantime, crews are currently making progress in the battle against several brush fires in West Miami-Dade. Officials say the largest fire was sparked by lightning last week. Right now, it's 97% contained and has burned more than 19,000 acres. All roads that were shut down due to the fire have since reopened. Right now, an air quality alert is still in place until 3 p.m. today. And now to Broward, where police are investigating a drowning incident in Lauderhill. This happened Saturday just after 5 p.m. along the 5600 block of Enclave Place. That's where police say family members told them a man had been underwater for quite some time and did not resurface. Police got into that body of water to search for the victim, but ultimately had to call in a dive team to find the man's body and pull him from the water. He died at the scene. Police have not released the man's identity. I'm Tavares Jones. That's your news update here on the Ricky Smiley Morning Show on Hot 105. 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

0: One, two, happy Monday! Lights on.
1: Yo.
0: What's up, man? Yo. What's up, man?
1: Hey, what's up, bro? No, I'm not even gonna lie, but. I can't do it, but I'm so sleep
0: man,
1: right now.
0: You can't start the week off like this, man.
1: You got a lot of work piled up, player. I know that, sir, but listen to him. I got a new bed. Boy, when last time you got a new bed, boy? Boy, I got me a new my cousin bought me an L match. A good one. I'm talking about a mattress where it got a little pillow top on it, but a twin side. And then, I don't know where he got it from, but he got a two baby crib mattress on top of that and a comfort.
0: Yeah.
1: And then he worked at the Marriott Marquis. He got some of the Marriott Marquis pillows, boy.
0: Yeah.
1: Oh, my. Boy, I'm talking about, I'm so asleep, boy. I feel like I thought I was dead, so. That's how good I was sleeping, but I thought I had died. So
2: I feel you, dog. Them new air mattresses be off the chain.
1: I'm telling you, Charlie.
0: Tell me what you have to blow it up.
2: Yeah, you
1: had to blow it up. It came with a little fan. You blow it up with you plug the little fan into it, but that thing blowed up and got the pillow top on there, boy. It's over with. Charlie. I'm so asleep right now. I might be dead. Charlie. I might not even be alive.
0: Hey man, you need to get up, bro.
1: Charlie, I can't get up. Charlie, I can't get up. I'm too sleep right now. I'm telling you. Look. Rick, come over here. Rick, when you get out of the L, come over here and lay down on your bed right here.
0: That's a man now, Violet. Shawty, you not going to come over there and lay down in your bed?
1: I'm not going to be laying on it. I'm talking about just come lay on it. I promise you, you're going to go to sleep for 6 hours. Shawty. You're not even going to wake up. Rottie, come with Rick and both of y'all. Come lay down on their bed. Shawty, I promise you.
0: We believe
1: your husband, it ain't no funny business. But you come lay on that bed. I promise you, you lay on that bed, put that cover on, turn that ceiling fan on, it's over with. So you're going to feel like you dead. You're going to feel like you dead. So. Y'all come over here.
2: Can we talk about them pillows you said you jacked in the hotel? What hotel was it?
1: Nah, the Marriott Monkey. Good ass pillow, too, buddy. The pillow smell like white people. That smell like ain't nothing. It don't smell like no paint or moisturizer. Nothing. It smell like just white people.
3: Oh, my God.
1: The pillow smell like white babies. Yes. This pillow smell like newborn white babies.
3: What? How do they smell?
1: Like dryer sheets. It's my life.
0: Talk about the white babies from the commercial.
1: Oh yeah, it's my new little white babies on the baby food bottle. I'm talking about, boy, I'm not getting up, son. I'm not getting up, son. I'm sleeping too good. I don't care what y'all fight me.
0: Is the mattress on the floor or you have a box?
1: No, it's on the floor, son. It's an L mattress on the floor, but that thing blowed up all the way up. I'm talking about all the L up in that thing. But I'm talking about, boy, that thing's so good. I rolled over. But it's so thick, but I pooed it. You can't even smell it, son.
0: Damn.
1: I pooed it in the mattress.
0: Yeah, man. Go on, sleep it off. Sleep it off, man. Sleep it off. That's just... Sleeping out with you.
3: So unnecessary.
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0: All right, Rodney, good morning. How's our traffic situation in the 305 and 954?
5: Hey, Ricky, good morning to you. 7:53 on Top of 5. Good Monday morning to you. It is summer 2026 officially. 7:53, 7 away from 8 o'clock. And on the roadways, we're looking good on your Monday morning commute. No major accidents. Delays to slow you up right now. Looking good. 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As Florida Games, the Florida Lottery welcomes the World Games to the Sunshine State. Whether you call it soccer, football, or football, keep the fun going off the field with draw games and scratch offs from the Florida Lottery. It's good fun. Every game benefits education. 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Thank you for listening online. Happy birthday going out to Miss Sherry celebrating a birthday with Hot 105, the folks over at New Birth. We appreciate you very much. 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
5: Morning, and here are your Hot 105 headlines. Federal immigration officers often use facial recognition technology to identify immigrants in the field. Now, a newly revealed document from the Department of Homeland Security outlines a plan to give local police working on its behalf the same type of technology. The tool in question is a mobile app called ICE Task Force Module, which allows local police to scan the faces of people they stop in their communities. The app then compares the facial scan against more than 250 million government records. Those include the State Department's visa records and records from the Traveler's Verification Service used by the Transportation Security Administration at airports to verify identities on international flights. Once police scan a person's face, the app then instructs an officer either to not detain or arrest or give the officer a reference code to obtain more information from ICE. For decades, yellow-colored water flowed from faucets in homes, hotels, and restaurants serviced by Five Ash, the 1950s-era-style water plant. But a new pricey water plant dubbed Prospect Lake Clean Water Center is on the rise. And when it opens later this year, crystal clear water will stream out of its pipes. The crystal clear water will cost $666 million, which comes to $1.4 billion over the course of a 30-year loan. Water customers will pay the tab. Like Five Ash, the new water plant will serve customers in Fort Lauderdale, Oakland Park, Tamarack, Wilton Manors, Davie, Port Everglades, Lauderdale-by-the-Sea, and Sea Ranch Lakes. But unlike Five Ash, it's been built to withstand a Category 5 hurricane. This new water plant is being built under a public-private partnership between the City of Fort Lauderdale, IDE Technologies, and Ridgewood Infrastructure. The new plant will produce 50 million gallons of drinking water every day. Another benefit of this new plant is that the water should taste better. And taking place today, starting at 10 a.m., I Clean Because I Care, Miami-Dade County Commissioner Marlene Bastien. The cleanup will be at two locations this morning at 2750 Northwest 20th Street and under the Metrorail station on 79th Street between Northwest 28th Avenue and Northwest 37th Avenue. If you'd like to volunteer, call 305-905-3175. Your Harbor 5 weather, partly cloudy today with the high around 93 right now. Partly cloudy skies and 82 degrees. 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
13: If it's happening in our community, Rodney Baltimore is going to tell you about it. 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Because Hot 105 cares.
5: Hot 105, if you're a resident of Pompano Beach, there is going to be a meeting with Commissioner Beverly Perkins, District 4 Commissioner. Good morning. How you doing?
14: I'm great. In Pompano Beach, on June 24th, I am having a Northwest community meeting to talk to the residents about some of the projects and programs that's going on in our great city of Pompano Beach. The meeting will take place on Wednesday, June 24th, at the E. Pat Larkin Center, which is 520 Dr. Martin Luther King Boulevard in Pompano Beach. Some of the questions that residents have been asking, we'll have department heads there to answer some of those questions regarding code enforcement, homelessness, illegal dumping, parks and recreation, and affordable housing, which is very important. We'll be talking about both homeownership and rental as well. That's one of the number one calls I've been receiving. So we will have Leonard Robinson there, who is executive director of the Pompano Beach Housing Authority, to discuss some of the affordable housing that we have coming up available. Everybody to come out. Everybody's invited. Ask questions. Get the answers that you need to learn more about what's going on in Northwest Pompano Beach.
5: Commissioner Perkins, for more information,
14: 954-786-4626. 954-786-4626. Everybody's welcome. Please come on Wednesday, June 24th, 6 p.m. to 8 p.m. We have snacks for everybody, too, but we'll go a little bit above snacks this time and offer the people some food.
5: Pompano Beach Commissioner, District 4, Commissioner Beverly Perkins, much success.
14: All right, you're welcome. Have a blessed day.
11: South Florida, this
15: 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This is Kanye West.
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18: 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First up, we've got Harrison wrapping his Dr. Pepper in a tiny quilt so it feels at home. Oh, how tender. 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
18: 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It's a Pepper Thing!

0: 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Jeanette Thorne is back for Money Monday. 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
3: 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We have our first report of the accident of the morning. This is in the Kendall area. This is the Florida Turnpike southbound. 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We're having a five. Happy birthday going out to Miss Sherry.
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0: 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Let's get the latest on traffic now with Rodney. Good morning.
1: 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You can do it now. Get a little bit busy out there this morning. We've been kind of accident-free for the last few hours. Now we've got a couple issues on your morning commute. Got an accident in Miami-Dade County, Florida Turnpike. This is southbound the off-ramp to Biscayne Drive, southwest 288th Street there. That's over in the left lane. Also in Broward County, got a couple disabled vehicles. This is the off-ramp in the right lane on the Florida Turnpike, northbound right at the Griffin Road. Also a disabled vehicle left lane, 95 southbound. This is after Hallandale Beach Boulevard in that left lane. And some road construction impacting traffic. Alligator Alley in the right lane. This is northbound after Snake Road. That's a look at traffic. 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
2: Hey, good morning to everyone listening here on Hot 105. I'm 7 News anchor Tavares Jones, and here's what's making headlines on this Monday morning, June 22nd. Starting out in Miami-Dade, a hit-and-run crash sends a man to the hospital. This happened last night in Miami Gardens near the intersection of Northwest 194th Street and 5th Place when a car struck a man who was reportedly kneeling on the road. Police say the driver stopped, yelled to a witness to call police, and then took off. The victim was rushed to Aventura Hospital and now in critical condition. If you know anything about this incident, you're urged to call Miami-Dade Crime Stoppers. Also in Dade, a wrong-way wreck sends a Miami police officer to the hospital. This happened Sunday morning on I-95 near Northwest 79th Street. Investigators say the officer was traveling north when he was struck by a driver going south in the express lanes. Both the officer and the man were rushed to Jack's Memorial Hospital. That officer is expected to make a full recovery. The other driver now remains in critical condition. Meantime, fire crews are making more progress in the brush fire battle happening in West Miami-Dade. All roads that were previously shut down this weekend have since reopened, including Chrome Avenue and Tan Miami Trail. Right now, an air quality alert remains in place until 3 o'clock this afternoon, and crews are fighting a total of 4 fires. The largest is the Quarry Fire, which has burned more than 19,000 acres. That fire is 97% contained. I'm Tavares Jones. That's your 7 News update here on the Ricky Smiley Morning Show on Hot 105. 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
8: 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The evening starts with news commentator Roland Martin, Senator the Reverend Dr. Rosalind Osgood, and other powerful panelists having a community conversation on getting souls to the polls. Then we'll bring down the house with an unforgettable gospel concert with powerful singers and incredible lineup of panelists. This is an evening you don't want to miss. See you there, 6 p.m. July 1st at the Newmont Olive Baptist Church.
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0: Sean Ricks, Modern Morning Show. Hey, it is Money Monday, and Janai Thorn is here to answer all of your financial questions. So hit us up at 866-9-R-I-C-K-E-Y. Let's go to the phones. Good morning.
1: Hi. My question is, if you are $50,000 in credit card debt, but you come across a lump sum of money, say you win the lottery and you win $50,000 in lottery money, should you pay down some of those credit cards or should you save that lump sum and do something different with getting the credit cards paid down?
2: Hey, good morning. First of all, if you win $50,000, whatever amount, please remember that you have to pay taxes on that money first. So that whole amount is not yours. I would go ahead and pay the taxes immediately. Whatever's left over, I would definitely pay the credit card down or off because those interest rates tend to be so high. So I could save that money on interest.
0: Wow. Okay. That's good information. You're on with Janai Thorn. Good morning.
3: I was trying to figure out what is a better way to go, a UIL, a S&P 500, or a 529 plan if I'm trying to save for my grandchild that's only two.
2: Okay. So, first of all, congratulations on starting so early because that's really what it takes for us to put away money for the children in our lives that we love so much. So, you mentioned an IUL, which is a cash value life insurance policy, and then also a 529 account. So, 529 is super easy to do. That's what I use for my children. Multiple people can contribute to the account. And again, if your children end up not going to college, you can use that money for other purposes and for other children as well. I don't believe in mixing life insurance with investments. For me, I like to keep them distinctly different because each one has a separate job. But again, that's my personal opinion. And then when you talk about the S&P 500, that's just an investment. You're not investing directly into that. You are, it is just an investment choice for you. So I hope that makes sense. Get that 529.
0: Absolutely. All right, Joe and Janai Thorn, good morning.
3: Hi, I wanted to know the difference between the IRAs and if it costs to set one up.
2: It typically does not cost to set up an IRA. So you have a Roth IRA or you have a traditional IRA. And again, it stands for Individual Retirement Account. Roth is seems to be the most popular one, meaning you get to contribute the money now, and when you pull out the money later, you don't pay taxes on the money. But normally, if you go to a Vanguard, like a Charles Schwab or Fidelity, you can set those accounts up for free.
0: All right, Janai. Hey, appreciate all that information, Janai. Let everybody know how they could find you if they have any financial questions or needs. How can they hit you up?
2: If you have any financial questions, please feel free to reach out to me at Janai Thornton. That's JiniThornton. Y'all have an amazing Monday, everybody.
0: Hey, you too. Appreciate you always, Janai Thornton. Y'all, more Ricky Smiley Morning Show coming up.
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0: Nope, don't even think about putting that makeup on in the car. I see y'all. Rodney could be talking about you in the next traffic report. Be safe out there, family. Good morning, Rodney. What's going on in those Miami streets?
5: 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Ricky, 852 on Hot 105, 8 minutes away from 9 o'clock. 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We've got an accident this morning. The left lane on the Florida Turnpike. This is the off-ramp to Biscayne Drive, Southwest 288. Street in the Homestead area on the opposite end. This is Broward County. 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Oh, taking place today, Our U.S. Congresswoman Frederica Wilson is going to have a very special announcement taking place today at 2 o'clock, okay? So our U.S. Congressman Frederica Wilson, her special announcement taking place 2 p.m. today at the 901 Event Center in the city of Miami Gardens. Ricky.
0: All right, that was a helpful traffic update. All right, Rodney, appreciate that. Now, what's going on in Miami-Dade and Broward counties?
5: Thank you, Ricky. Good morning. And here are your Hot 5 headlines. The Justice Department released a memo that quietly calls into question decades of civil rights protections for Americans with disabilities and stirred fear and anger among advocates and families. The memo, an opinion from the Office of Legal Counsel, argues that states do not have to provide in-home or community-based care to people with disabilities who need support. These services allow many disabled Americans to continue to live, learn, and work at home or in their own communities among family and friends. Without the federal government requiring states to provide these services to help disabled people integrate into their communities, advocates and legal experts warn that cash-strapped states could cut them and to return to what was once common practice of de facto segregation of Americans with disabilities in nursing homes and large institutions. Both Section 504 of the Rehabilitation Act and Title II of the Americans with Disabilities Act have long been interpreted to require that states provide services to Americans with disabilities in the most integrated settings appropriate. In short, institutionalization should be the last resort. Former Miami-Dade County Superintendent of Schools Alberto Carvajal has resigned 4 months after he was put on paid leave during a federal investigation into the Los Angeles Public School District. Carvajal denied any wrongdoing early this year and asked to be reinstated as head of the nation's second largest school district. This past February, the FBI served a warrant at his home in Los Angeles. In a statement released early this morning, the School Board of Los Angeles received a letter of resignation from Carvajal effective as of Sunday. Taking place today, starting at 10 a.m., I Clean Because I Care, Miami-Dade County Commissioner Marlene Bastien. The cleanup will be at two locations this morning at 2750 Northwest 20th Street and under the Metrorail station on 79th Street between Northwest 28th Avenue and Northwest 37th Avenue. If you'd like to volunteer, call 305-905-3175. Your Hot 5 weather, partly cloudy today with the high around 93, hot and humid. Right now, we have mostly cloudy skies and 84 degrees. Those are your Hot 5 headlines.
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16: I'm doing fine, yourself?
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15: Mega Learning Center Institute has been a beacon of hope. Why?
16: It's very special because that shows that we've been a stable environment that has been safe for our community for over 25 years, a milestone in Liberty City, and it's our anniversary. And it's a commencement ceremony. We are celebrating children from the ages of 5 all the way up to the ages of 17. We are a very diverse school. We are the ones that fight for these kids when they have nowhere to go. And these kids are excelling at Mega, and they're doing wonderful. And we got kids that's actually going off to college from Mega, so we are very excited.
15: People like to find out more information.
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5: All right, 26 minutes after the hour, front page right here. Freitas, good morning.
2: Good morning, Ricky. It's Monday, June 22nd. Here's what's going on in the news. Gun violence once again rattled Chicago over the weekend. Authorities say at least 33 people were shot citywide, leaving six dead. The violence included a drive-by shooting on the south side that injured 13 people. Police have not announced any arrest. From one disturbing story to another, a couple in Muskogee, Oklahoma, Ricky, they're facing serious charges after investigators say they tried to trade their newborn son in exchange for lower rent. Authorities say the infant was found with the couple's landlord, and it gets even worse. Oh, investigators say the couple may have secretly given away another child last year. In fact, state child welfare officials say they had previously been unable to even confirm the little girl existed. DNA testing is underway as this investigation continues. So tragic. And parents may want to take a closer look at what's in the medicine cabinet this summer. America's Poison Centers say teens are abusing over-the-counter medications, especially sleep aids and allergy medicines. Cases involving those drugs jumped 32% in just 1 year among teens ages 13 to 19. Experts say parents should keep their medicine locked up and pay attention to social media trends that are encouraging dangerous misuse. For info on these stories and more, go to RickySmileyMorningShow.com. Now, here's a look at sports.
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7: Yo, shout out to the Los Angeles Sparks, man. WNBA superstar Nneka Ogwumike knocking down the game winner last night to beat the New York Liberty to celebrate the league's very first game nearly 30 years ago. That's right, man. WNBA is celebrating 30 years this year. So big ups to Ogwumike, man. One of the greatest to ever do it. Speaking of New York, man, the Knicks celebrated their NBA title with a huge parade that kicked off this past weekend. 2 million people flooded New York streets. First title in 53 years. And Jalen Brunson had some words for the New York Knicks haters.
8: There's a lot of people that have a lot of negative stuff to say. There's a lot of people who have a lot of opinions. But when you prove them wrong, you really don't have to, say sh** to them.
7: Ain't gotta say nothing. Ain't gotta say nothing. Oh, man, I'm happy about this one, man. Venus and Serena Williams, they reuniting to play in the women's doubles at Wimbledon Championships, man. They're going to be back on the court together. Serena also received the final singles wild card spot to compete at Wimbledon. Her last singles match was the U.S. Open back in 2022, right before she retired. Serena's 44 years old. She's going to be on the court and going for her 24th Grand Slam title. I'm ready for this. It's going to be off the chain. Let's get it popping. That's my quick sports support right there. Follow me on social media at Rock T Holla. Brat got the hot spot right now.
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10: Drop it like it's hot. Drop it like it's hot.
11: So hot.
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11: this hot.
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5: It's the B-R-A-T. All right, y'all, it's Friday morning, 29 after the hour, time at the hot spot. What up,
13: Brett? What up, Ricky? Good morning, everybody. I'm your girl, Brett Tat-Tat, and this is the hot spot where we bring you music, movies, and more. So let's get right on off into it. Well, y'all, today is the homegoing celebration for Peabo Bryson at 10 a.m. Eastern at Antioch Baptist Church in Atlanta. It'll include musical tributes from artists like Regina Bell, B.B. Winans, and Ruben Studdard. The service is private and invite only, but the family has arranged for a public live stream so fans worldwide can watch.
5: Okay, so they had on the internet and announced that the funeral was last week.
13: What?
5: Me and my mama went.
13: Huh?
5: Now they're saying it's today?
13: Yeah. They're saying it's today at 10 a.m.
5: And then I saw another video with a different color casket. I don't know what they're trying to do. I understand that it's
13: private, the stream is expected.
5: Put out information that the funeral was last week.
1: I got a friend who texted me that they were going today.
5: Well, when is it? Because we already went.
11: There was a private ceremony that was already held. So there was a family service, and then there's one today at 10 o'clock.
13: It says this one is private, invite only.
11: So, yeah, but there was like a family one.
13: Oh, okay.
5: And
13: okay.
5: It wasn't in Meridian.
13: Okay, so y'all can see the stream today directly through Atlanta news outlets. Peabo Bryson passed peacefully on June 2nd, surrounded by loved ones. All right, y'all, moving on. Lil Nas X is finally back on the grid and giving fans a well-needed update following his wild and terrifying chapter that had everybody deeply concerned about him. And he's confirming that he's been diagnosed with bipolar disorder. And here's a little message to his fans.
14: I've been in rehab for a few months, and since then I've been, you know, back at home with myself and friends and whatnot, and trying to ground myself down to earth and get out of my head. I have a therapist now and a psychiatrist, which has been really helpful. When I got my bipolar disorder diagnosis, I feel like I had known for like the past few years, but I didn't want to admit to it because I didn't want to have to take medication. And I don't know how people think different of me. I mean, I'm already like black and gay, like, yeah, but on a serious note, like, I'm doing much better. I'm creating freely and there's less fear in my heart, and I'm just like, I'm smelling the roses.
13: That's good for him. We just need him to pace himself and take his time, and I'm glad he's talking to somebody and doing rehab and all of that stuff. So, you know, you just got to be patient because the industry will chew you up and spit you out when you're young and you're brand new. And you
5: like
13: just,
5: it's nothing.
13: It all hits you so fast and you just, everything's everything, left and right. And people making decisions for you and stuff. And it gets stressful. So, you know, we're going to keep him lifted in prayer, as Gary would say.
5: Yes.
13: All right, y'all. Last but not least, the NBA champion New York Knicks may soon be on their way to the White House. That is right, the White House. According to reports, the team owner, James Dolan, said that the Knicks have accepted an invitation to visit Trump at the White House. This would make the Knicks the first NBA team to visit the White House during Trump's presidency. And the team owner says, I invited the president to come down for a game. He's a friend. I've known him for 30 years, and I'm very proud to bring the team to the White House. So Trump attended three games of the NBA Finals at Madison Square Garden. And while many fans don't think the team should go, Whoopi Goldberg thinks that they should. And this is what she recently said about it on The View.
15: I want all those black men to stand in our house and remind all of those people, as we try to remind
16: the Vice President,
15: that when you try to destroy one part of history, you're destroying all of our histories. And they, as champions, not only as amazing basketball players, but as people who were down and came back up, this is what this looks like. I want them to go, if only so the kids know that nobody can keep you down if you are rising up.
5: I disagree with that. I think
2: I do too.
5: I think they should have went to the Obama Center. They're not going to get to say nothing to the vice president about policy or the president about policy. And I wouldn't dare go to a Klan rally.
2: I agree with you, Ricky. It shows more when you don't show up.
5: Absolutely.
2: It's a bigger story when you don't show up and people are like, well, why didn't they show up? And then you can explain it.
13: Right. Absolutely. And it's unclear how many players or staff members will go to the White House, but is it okay for them that don't want to go to not go, or will they get in trouble for not going?
5: I wouldn't go. Yeah. I wouldn't go. You know, what are they going to do, kick them off the team? They champions. They world champions. What are they going to do, kick them off the team? I go straight to the Obama Presidential Center.
1: Yeah, most of the time they leave it up to the players.
13: Okay.
5: Yeah. So I wouldn't show up and I wouldn't go. You don't have to go.
13: Because, you know, it's almost like the captain of the team say you got to go. You almost got to. It's not mandatory.
5: Do nothing but stay black, pay taxes, and die.
2: And you know what else?
13: Pay taxes.
2: It shows us, for the ones who show up, we kind of get to see who's who. Who shows up and who doesn't.
13: Absolutely. I was just thinking that. We get to see who's who. So I keep y'all posted on that situation.
5: Kingdom said, do not get on the bus. Folks didn't get on the bus, and that made them during the Montgomery bus boycott or whatever. Some of that stuff still registered today or whatever. Yeah. Somebody's protesting a racist. It ain't about the policy. It's about the racism. Why would you go to the White House knowing that this man tweeted that President Barack Obama and Michelle Obama are monkeys and making fun of them and the disrespect or whatever that's going on and the things that they're doing? Forget about policy, but just the disrespect to our black, to our heritage, morals, and to our culture.
13: Yeah.
5: I wouldn't go, and they shouldn't go.
17: And a lot of those guys, if they don't go, their girlfriend's going to probably break up with them, so that's going to be a bad look.
5: And damn these races. Damn them.
13: Oh, my goodness. 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And you can follow me on my social media at SoSoBrat. Coming up next, y'all, we got the White Stone with the praise mix down, because this world sure do need a lot of prayer. That's right here on the Ricky Smiley Morning Show.
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19: Look where you're going. You know you're driving crazy out there. All right, riding the house of traffic looking right now.
20: Hey, Ricky, not too bad overall. We do have a couple issues out there. 9:37, 23 minutes away from 10 a.m. Happy Monday to you on this 22nd day of June 2026 and officially summer 2026. On the roadways, we've got a road closure, 95 Express southbound between Miami Gardens Drive and the Golden Glades exit, and also an accident in the left lane, 95 southbound. This is after Miami Gardens Drive as well. 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Happy birthday, Ricky.
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21: 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Starting out in Miami-Dade, a hit and run sends a man to the hospital. This happened last night in Miami Gardens near the intersection of Northwest 191st Street and 5th Place when a car struck a man who was kneeling on the road. Police say that driver stopped, yelled to a witness to call police, and then took off. The victim was rushed to an area hospital and now remains in critical condition this morning. If you know anything about this incident, you're urged to call Miami-Dade Crime Stoppers. Meantime, crews are currently making progress in the battle against several brush fires in West Miami-Dade. Officials say the largest fire was sparked by lightning last week. Right now, it's 97% contained and has burned more than 19,000 acres. All roads that were shut down due to the fire have since reopened. Right now, an air quality alert is still in place until 3 p.m. today. And now to Broward, where police are investigating a drowning incident in Lauderhill. This happened Saturday just after 5 p.m. along the 5600 block of Enclave Place. That's where police say family members told them a man had been underwater for quite some time and did not resurface. Police got into that body of water to search for the victim, but ultimately had to call in a dive team to find the man's body and pull him from the water. He died at the scene. Police have not released the man's identity. I'm Tavarius Jones. That's your news update here on the Ricky Smiley Morning Show on Hot 105. 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
1: 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I got a road closure this morning. This is in Miami-Dade County, 95 Express southbound between Miami Gardens Drive and the Golden Glades exit there. Also, we've got an accident, 95 southbound. This is after Miami Gardens Drive. That's over in the left lane. And got some delays this morning in the Kendall area. You know, Don Shula Expressway southbound. This is the off-ramp at the Killian Parkway. It's over in that right lane. 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
1: The GI Bill of 1944 had a major impact on America, providing tuition for education, unemployment, home interest loans, business loans for the returning 8 million veterans. The impact still felt today, though many southern states denied these same rights to returning black World War II veterans. Officially known as the Service Readjustment Act of 1944, but commonly known as the GI Bill of Rights. Federal immigration officers often use facial recognition technology to identify immigrants in the field. Now, a newly revealed document from the Department of Homeland Security outlines a plan to give local police working on its behalf the same type of technology. The tool in question is a mobile app called ICE Task Force Module, which allows local police to scan the faces of people they stop in their communities. The app then compares the facial scan against more than 250 million government records. Once police scan a person's face, the app then instructs an officer either to not detain or arrest, or give the officer a reference code to obtain more information from ICE. Retiring comfortably is the ultimate financial goal for many people, but a new Bankrate survey shows that many Americans are behind on their retirement savings, and they're increasingly unsure if they'll be able to retire comfortably at all. More than 57% of Americans working full-time, part-time, or who are temporarily unemployed feel behind in their retirement savings. This could be due to high inflation rates, high interest rates, and a weakening job market. And some may also be deprioritizing their retirement contributions to focus on paying for their day-to-day essentials. And that puts them at risk at being unable to retire in their golden years. The Justice Department released a memo that quietly calls into question decades of civil rights protections for Americans with disabilities and stirred fear and anger among advocates and families. The memo, an opinion from the Office of Legal Counsel, argues that states do not have to provide in-home or community-based care to people with disabilities who need support. Without the federal government requiring states to provide these services to help disabled people integrate into their communities, advocates and legal experts warn that cash-strapped states could cut them and to return to what was once common practice of de facto segregation of Americans with disabilities in nursing homes and large institutions. Both Section 504 of the Rehabilitation Act and Title II of the Americans with Disabilities Act have long been interpreted to require that states provide services to Americans with disabilities in the most integrated settings appropriate. In short, institutionalization should be the last resort. Former Miami-Dade County Superintendent of Schools, Alberto Carvajal, has resigned 4 months after he was put on paid leave during a federal investigation into the Los Angeles Public School District. Carvajal denied any wrongdoing early this year and asked to be reinstated as head of the nation's second largest school district. This past February, the FBI served a warrant at his home in Los Angeles. In a statement released early this morning, the School Board of Los Angeles received a letter of resignation from Carvajal, effective as of of Sunday. And you're asked to join our U.S. Congresswoman Federica Wilson for a special announcement taking place today in Miami Gardens. The special announcement will be at the 901 Event Center in Miami Gardens, 901 Northwest 183rd Street at 2 p.m. this afternoon. Your Hot 5 weather, partly cloudy today with the high around 93. Right now we have partly cloudy skies and 85 degrees. 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

That's right. We belong together, you and I, right now till 3 o'clock right here in Hot 105. Today's Urban Old School and home of the Ricky Smiley Morning Show. What's going on, fam? It's Shelby in the midday on the official check-in. Welcome to it. Top of the week, Monday. Another week to get it right. Another day to be great. Let's get into it right here.

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1: Yo, I'm just giving out sounds. Every day I get up on the thrones. I want to more in on the girl.

5. Today's Art Minnow School and home of the Ricky Smiley Morning Show. What's going on, fam? It's Shelby in the midday. How you feeling? How you doing? Happy Monday. Welcome back once again. Another week to be great. Another chance to get it right. I am here for it. Hopefully you enjoy your Juneteenth weekend, your Father's Day weekend. Had a lot of things happening this weekend. Yeah, it was a lot crammed into there. A lot of Juneteenth celebrations. And, of course, a lot of people were out celebrating their dad. So happy Father's Day to the dads out there. And hopefully you had an amazing day. I heard a lot of guys saying that, you know, they didn't see or hear all the bells and whistles that were out there when it came to Mother's Day.

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90s vibes on your Monday. Classic Joe to see right here on Hot 105. Today's Harvey and Old School and home of the Ricky Smiley Morning Show. It's Shelby in the midday. And I'm excited about going to Invest Fest this year in Atlanta. They're having their inaugural Black Tie Gala. And if you hadn't heard, T.I. will be honored. I'm here for it. I love to see it. It's Hot 105.

0: And home of the Ricky Smiley Morning Show. What's going on, fam? It's Shelby in the midday. How you feeling? How you doing? Welcome to it. Happy Monday. Back to business as usual. Of course, I came to be the sunshine in your day. Like, you need more sunshine. I stepped outside this morning. It was like 90 degrees at 7:30. I'm like, yo, what is going on? It's hot, hot. I heard the weatherman say it's going to feel like 100 and something. So just be careful if you're outside. Stay hydrated, family. If you don't have to be, don't be. Don't do it, all right? Listen, Kanye West is outside. He's on tour. Yes, it's all about the Possibilities Tour. He's going to be in Tampa, and guess what? We've got your tickets. Going to give you a chance to check him out over in Tampa at the Raymond James Stadium. So stick around for your chance to be called at 10. In the meantime, get all the details online at hot105fm.com. Coming up next, got your inspirational song of the day. You got this right here on Hot 105.
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0: That's right, family. You got this, and I've got you. Let's get into it. As you move through your day, remember that gratitude can change your perspective and brighten even the toughest moments. So here's a little thought to carry as you move about doing what you do. When you focus on what you have instead of what you lack, your heart finds peace, your spirit finds strength, and your blessings become impossible to ignore. So be thankful today. There's always something worth celebrating. And I'm sure if you just sit and think for a second, you'll find it. But as always, fam, you got to start where you are and grow as you go. You got this, and I got you. 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

105. Today's Harvey Knowles School at Home on the Ricky Smiley Morning Show. It's Shelby in the midday. Shouts out to everyone who came out to the movie in the park over the weekend up in Fort Lauderdale. Michael, the biopic was shown. I hear everybody had a good time. A time was had. That's what it's all about. So I consider that a success. Put a check next to the box, all right? Hot 105.

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1: Hey family, what's going on? Get in here and get into this. So we all know that the New York Knicks finally won their NBA championship ring after 53 years of trying. Well, because they won, a New York couple decided to get married after being engaged for 53 years. So they were waiting for the Knicks to win their championship ring before they got married. Is that what I just read? What in the world? Well, I guess congratulations are in order for them as well. You know what they say, better late than never, I guess. But 53 years? Come on now. And family, get into this. Big congratulations going out to Ryan Coogler, you know, the producer and writer for the movie Sinners. That's right. So Ryan Coogler's production company has signed a multi-year deal with Netflix to develop shows for the streaming giant. So congratulations to Ryan and his crew. And family, get into this. Last but definitely not least, it's been reported that men and women living in Atlanta, Georgia, spent more money on OnlyFans than any other U.S. city last year. Say what? Now listen, I'm hearing that people are making bank on OnlyFans. Is it too late for me to start a foot page? I'm just saying, you won't see my face, but you'll just see my feet. And peanut butter, jello, I don't know. As long as they're paying, I might be stepping in it. Times are hard. Don't judge me. 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I am Shelby Rushing on Instagram, Facebook, and X. And that's what's trending on Hot105. 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
7: Hey, Fort Lauderdale, ready to make some joyful noise. 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

It's vibing right now till 3 o'clock, family. How you feeling? How you doing? Did you know that SZA secretly co-wrote for Kendrick Lamar for years? Who knew she had her pen getting to the bag? I wonder if she co-wrote this one. Let me go dig a little bit. It's Luther right now at Hot 105.

0: Monday vibes right here in Hot 105. Today's RBN Old School at Home with the Ricky Smiley Morning Show. What's going on, fam? It's Shelby in the midday. Holding you down right now. You and I till 3 o'clock. You know what it is. Of course, giving you a chance to win these tickets to see Kanye West live at the Possibilities Tour. June 28th, it all goes down at the Raymond James Stadium over in Tampa. So, yeah, you got to drive a little bit. So, if you want to get away for the weekend, we got you covered. We're just giving you tickets to the show now. We're not going to pay for your travel, but you got free tickets. Sounds like a win to me. All right, going to give you a chance to get those coming up before 3 o'clock. In the meantime, get the details online at hot105fm.com. Big congratulations and happy Father's Day going out to Taye Diggs, who just announced that he's a new dad again. Yes. So I'm not sure how many kids he has, but he says, many of you may look at it as me starting over, but I see this as the journey just continuing in this thing we call life. Okay. You call it what you want to call it, bro, but you're definitely starting over. It's a definitely starting from scratch type move, just saying. But the little baby is so cute. Cute little fella. Handsome fella. His name is Tylan. I think I'm saying it right. T-Y-L-A-N. So congratulations to Taye Diggs and I guess his wife or the mother of the baby. I'm not sure if they're married, but congratulations are definitely in order. Coming up next, got DJ DP with the Old School Reunion Mix at noon right here on Hot 105.
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1: Mark, a round of applause because he stood out there in that field. And I know he was nervous because he looked nervous. But Mark.
2: Mark always.
1: Mark, we're proud of you. We're proud of you, Mark.
2: Shelby, how was your weekend?
1: It was good.
2: Okay.
1: My weekend was good. I didn't do much. I found myself home alone on Father's Day. I was like, wait, is this right? What? I feel like it should have been, it was weird. Everyone had left the house. My husband had gone out. My dad was out. It was just like, wait, what's happening here?
2: Okay.
1: But I enjoyed it. Quickly adjusted. Fixed my crown. I was good. I was like, okay, y'all do what y'all do. But anyway, it was a great weekend. Back to business, of course. We had a lot of Juneteenth celebrations going down around the city.
2: Right.
1: Shouts out to Miami Gardens. They did an amazing gala. Oh, my God.

0: 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This isn't just another concert. This is Kanye West.
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0: Under the Tampa sky. The songs you know. The moments you remember.
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12: In the beginning, there was hip-hop, and hip-hop had its groove. And from that groove came the groove of all grooves. And while one day Rob and Dave were banging on the beatbox, C&C declared, let there be hip-hop. Can you dig it? Can you dig it?

0: We just got the news about 15 minutes ago that the legendary, the iconic music man, he was behind the reason for many of your favorite artists' careers, like Whitney Houston, Billy Joel, Janis Joplin, you know what I'm saying, if you're into that. He had a significant role in Usher's music career, but Clive Davis has passed away at the age of 94.
1: Wow.
0: I didn't realize he was that old.
1: Me neither.
0: Yeah, but yeah, it's been reported that he passed away in his home. His family did confirm, his publicist confirmed with CNN, and here we are. And wow. I just watched the Luther Vandross documentary yesterday on BET or VH1, one of those channels. But

0: definitely a music legend, so may he rest in musical
1: peace,
0: heavenly peace. You know what I'm saying?
1: Yes.
0: It's crazy. You never know the day or the hour or the time. So
1: at all.
0: Love on you people while you can, all right? 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
1: Shout out to my

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1: When the city slows down, the lights of Miami dim, and the palm trees sway with the warm breeze in the air. That's when the real heat gets turned up. Your favorite slow jams, memories, the sexiest R&B, passion, and music that still means something.
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1: Hey family, what's going on? Get in here and get into this. So we all know that the New York Knicks finally won their NBA championship ring after 53 years of trying. Well, because they won, a New York couple decided to get married after being engaged for 53 years. So they were waiting for the Knicks to win their championship ring before they got married. Is that what I just read? What in the world?

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household, whenever I ask, who left two drops of juice or two drips of juice in the car to put it back in the refrigerator? First thing they say is, wasn't me. Somebody did it, but nobody ever knows who it was. Okay. Right here at Hot 105, today's RBN Old School at home with the Ricky Smiley Morning Show. 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

0: Rocky Smiley Morning Show with Shelby in the Midday. How you feeling, fam? We are moving through it, moving fast through another work day. That's right. Monday is just about over. That's what I'm talking about. Time flies when you're having fun. Don't forget, fam, that you can register to win lunch for your office for up to 30 people, all courtesy of our good friends over at Flanagan. 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You will become the office hero instantly. Shouts out to the office that won last week. I cannot remember. I think it was over at the YMCA or something in Hollywood. You know who you are. Congratulations. They even sent me back a plate of food. You see, this is how you do it. You win and you send Shelby back a plate of food because I can't make it because I'm working. You know what I'm saying? So do that right now and you will thank me later. Trust me, you're going to love it. All right. Coming up on the other side, got a little something for everybody, including you working hard for your money. Going to throw in some Kendrick Lamar. Got some SZA on deck and so much more right here in the soul of Miami. It's Hot 105.
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1: 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And here, Daddy's getting excited watching the final. Better to the basement.
2: I'm still here.
1: Okay, I can hear you perfectly now.
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105. Today's RBD Old School and home of the Ricky and Smiley Morning Show. It's Shelby by your side, fam. Got you rocking right now till 3 o'clock. You know the show comes your way, coming up at the top. So make sure you stick around. Show Big Lip and myself some love. Of course, we're going to show it right back. We've got more tickets for you to check out Kanye West live this weekend, Raymond James Stadium in Tampa. Right now, it's Chris Brown.

0: for me to get up out of here, family. Well, I'm going to switch sides. Big Lip is going to join me. 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Show a little love. We're going to show it right back. We've got more tickets for you to check out Kanye West live. It's a Possibilities Tour going down this weekend over at the Raymond James Stadium in Tampa. So, yeah, you got to drive a little bit. But, hey, you got free tickets to see Kanye West live, all right? So we're going to give you a chance to win those coming up in the 3 o'clock hour. 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

0: going on, Shep? How you doing?
1: What's up?
0: Wait, did you call to wish me happy Father's Day yesterday?
1: I didn't wish anybody a happy Father's Day.
0: Y'all see that?
1: I didn't.
0: I'm tired of this.
1: I didn't. Outside of my own husband and my daddy, I didn't.
0: Mm-hmm. I appreciate it.
1: It was one of those days.
0: That's okay. Sorry, yeah. I understand.
1: I was depressed on Father's Day.
0: Be your own friends. Why was you depressed on Father's Day?
1: I don't know. I was.
0: Your daddy and your husband here talking about he was depressed on Father's Day. Yeah. Be quiet, whatever. That's a good one. Y'all hear that? She forgot about her brother and she was talking about, she was depressed.
1: Normally I send out, text messages to guys like yourself, Phil, I didn't.
0: Don't put me in the same conversation with them. I'm just saying.
1: But I just did nothing. Uh-huh. Yesterday it was that type of day. I was just like, Happy Father's Day. I said it out loud, hoping your ears.
0: Yeah, I know
1: felt
0: all about it. I know. Y'all, see, y'all be your own people. See, and I call her family. See
1: Sorry.
0: That? Anyway, y'all, moving on. Here we go. Let's talk about it. All right. So, you got it? Or you want me to break it down, Shub?
1: I don't have
0: okay.
1: it.
0: Okay. All right. Well, I got it. Here we go. So it says, "Hey, Lip and Shub, I've been dating my girlfriend for about a year. Speaking of fathers, and she has a 4-year-old son. Now, the other day, she told him it was time to clean up. So, I took one of his toys from him to help him clean up. He got mad at me and started hitting me. She told him to stop, but he kept doing it. Finally, I popped him on his hand and told him not to hit me. Now, I didn't spank him or hurt him or anything like that. I just tapped his hand. Well, she completely lost it and said I should never put my hands on her child. Now, we haven't spoken in about 4 days. Was I wrong?" So the question is it ever okay to physically discipline someone else's child?
1: Wait, who's...
0: It's the boyfriend.
1: You can't do that.
0: Shelby, it was just a tap on hand. That's what's wrong with these kids.
1: It doesn't matter.
0: That's what's wrong with these kids.
1: Well, I hear you, but you can't do that.
0: If you're standing there and that little mofo keep hitting me and you don't do that and I tap him on his hand and I say, no, don't do that.
1: Listen, remove yourself. Just get up and move. You cannot, it's 2026. You can barely look at somebody's child nowadays without them popping off. Please don't put your hands on anybody's kid.
0: But if you're not disciplined enough, and we've been in a relationship for a year.
1: Okay, well, if you're trying to get out of the relationship, go ahead and do it.
0: All right.
1: Anyway,
0: hit us up right now, 888-550-9105, 888-550-9105. He wants to know, was he wrong, or is it ever okay to physically discipline somebody else's child, man? Listen, it's the show. You better tell that little mofo to put his hands on me, because I'm going to pop him back. I'm just saying, let's go.

0: Welcome to The Show. What are we giving away this hour, Shelby?
1: This hour, speaking of concerts, is all about Kanye West. He's going to be in Tampa at the Possibilities Tour.
0: Listen, we got those tickets for you this hour.

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1: Well, you know this one goes. It's Robin Thicke. Alongside Mr. Lover.

0: And happy belated Father's Day to all my fathers out there.
1: Yes.
0: Somebody got to show his love. Even when, like, one of your best homie co-hosts, you know, even when they don't even wish you happy Father's Day.
1: I figured you were busy. Because I texted you and you never responded to my text prior to that. So I said, he must be busy.
0: Whatever. And I'm the Easter buddy.
1: So I didn't bother you.
0: Hey, fellas, don't they treat us so bad? Think about this. How come no wait at restaurants on Father's Day?
1: I said that earlier. But then we go to the restaurant Sunday. Same thing my husband said. Oh, look, no line, no wait. I bet if it was Mother's Day, we had to make a reservation.
0: Oh, it's serious.
1: But then turn around and say, but we don't care. You know, y'all care. Yes, y'all do.
0: We just want the same kind of love. We want reels. Like y'all be doing for like my Mother's Day, like mama, we want all that stuff.
1: Well, sometimes y'all daddies be hit or miss. So, you know, that's what you get. Father's Day might be hit or miss.
0: I can't stand you. Anyway, coming up this hour, we got those tickets to check out Kanye West, man. It's going to be at the Raymond James studio.
1: Yeah, it is. I was looking out the window. Look at the accident. You see the fire trucks right there? Something happened right outside our window.
2: You did?
1: You don't see that fire trucks in there? There's a fire truck, a tow truck. There's an accident.
0: That's
1: right
0: on your side. That's on your side. I can't see out the window on that side.
1: Oh, okay.
0: Yeah, I can't.
1: But you're facing the window. What do you mean?
0: I can't. I swear I cannot stand her. I swear, y'all.
1: Okay, anywho, Kanye West, Possibilities Tour going down in Tampa. That's this weekend at the Raymond James Stadium, and we've got the tickets.
0: All right, so check it out, man. Off the email, it says, hey, let me show you. I've been dating my girlfriend for about a year. She has a 4-year-old son. The other day, she told him it's time to clean up. So, you know, I had taken his toy from him. He got mad and started hitting me. She told him to stop, but he kept doing it. I finally popped his hand and told him to not hit me. Now, I didn't spank him or hurt him. I just tapped him on his hand. Well, she completely lost it and said I should never put my hands on her child. Now, we haven't spoken in the last 4 days. Was I wrong? So the question is it ever okay to physically discipline someone else's child?
1: No, you can't.
0: Hell yeah.
1: You can't. I mean, I understand they may need it, but you got to realize the times that we're living in. You cannot put your hands on anybody else's kid.

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1: Yeah, the mama should have popped him, but if that man went wrong, he should have popped in the behind right there back. Right. If it were me, I sure would have popped him right on his head. Ooh. I wouldn't have popped him nowhere, but I would have popped him on his head. Hey, we ain't doing this.
2: Right.
1: Don't touch you, don't touch me.
3: Facts.
1: But the mama should have got better than what she just said enough. Mm. But she's going to get it in the long run, though.
3: Yeah, she is. All right, well, look, we appreciate it. Thank you.
1: Have a good one.
3: I want a five.
2: What do you think?
4: That's a conversation that two people should have. However, whatever happens to it takes a village. She should have beat that little boy's ass.
3: Right?
2: Yep. Now she going to jail and going to lose her man.
4: Somebody.
2: You can't. You can't do that these days.
4: You're allowed to beat them. Just don't break the skin.
2: That's not even her kid. Ma'am, you put your hands on somebody's kid, they're dialing 911.
3: Listen, it's nothing but a tap. If that little boy is being...
4: Listen, it was a tap.
2: I hear you.
4: He hit me first.
2: First
4: well,
2: it's a tap,
4: happened?
2: And
4: stand
2: then it's a
4: ground.
2: TKO.
4: Stand
2: okay.
4: Your ground. Stand your ground.
2: Stand your damn ground.
3: Stand your ground. She turned into a Florida law with the babies.
2: Damn, he's a baby.
3: Stand your ground.
4: I don't give a damn. He's a badass kid.
2: Oh, God.
4: Mammy didn't do it. Someone needs to do it.
2: Wow. Yo. It was a black baby. You black. That don't work for us.
3: All right, listen. You have a good one, baby.
4: You do. Thanks.
5: 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South Florida, this is legendary. This isn't just another concert. This is Kanye West.
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0: All right, well, you are the 10th caller.
2: What's up, Tracy? 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
0: All right.
1: Okay.
0: You got it, babe. 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

0: I'll be rushing. Welcome to the show. All right, putting your hands on other people's kids.
1: Yeah, let's get into it. So basically, this young man hit us up. He says that he and his girlfriend have been together for about a year. Mm-hmm. She has a 4-year-old son who is kind of like a menace to society. So, like, I guess apparently
0: <Little old dog.
1: laughs> she told him to clean up. Mm-hmm. So he decided to help. He took the toy from the kid. The kid lost it and started hitting him. He asked the kid to stop. She told the kid to stop. The kid did not stop. Mm. So he popped him himself. Ooh.
0: On a hand.
1: And she did not like that.
0: So now here's the question, right? Was he wrong? And is it ever okay to put your hands or actually to physically discipline someone else's child? Listen, under this circumstances, he was absolutely right. And I don't see what the big deal is.
1: I don't think it's ever okay to put your hand on someone else's kid.
0: Well, you need to control your kid. That little mofo hit me. I'm hitting back just like his daddy did.
1: Yeah, I hear you, but it's never okay.
0: What up?
2: Hey, Big Lip.
0: What up?
2: Man.
0: What up?
2: It is absolutely okay because he's doing it out of a place of love and concern. You don't do it now, the police will do it later.
0: Facts.
2: And I have about 2,000 inmates that will every day that wish they had somebody discipline them when they were a child.
1: If it was his kid, I understand, but he did it and she had a problem with it. So the question is it okay to discipline someone else's kid? I understand what you're saying about your kid, but clearly she didn't appreciate that.
0: But that's the problem. Don't nobody want to discipline their kids.
2: Exactly. And he did it out of a place of love and concern. What if it's somebody who doesn't even know him and the kid is doing it? Mm. They're not going to have that. They're going to knock him the heck out.
1: Okay, and then again, they're going to jail too. It doesn't matter.
2: Yeah, but the kid will understand. You can't sit there and put your hands on and get away with it.
1: Maybe exactly. Not. Or it could just be something that he learns and feels like it's okay to do. Like,
0: well, I guess
1: his
0: mama don't do nothing.
2: He learned it from his mama.
0: All right, cool. Thank you, bro. I appreciate it.
1: I feel you.
2: All right, love you guys.
1: All right, love you back.
0: I want a 5.
1: What's up?
3: Pulling back a noob, because if you hit me and I'm taking care of you and taking care of your mama, the noob is coming. They're going to be teaching nothing but a noob.
1: He said pulling back a noob.
3: If I say stop hitting me and don't do that, and your mama say stop and he haven't stopped yet, the nook is coming.
0: I am right there with you, bro.
3: And wow. when he need to scratch his face, that's just what he's going to be scratching with, a noob.
0: All right, bro, you have a good one.
3: All right, you too.
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1: Al Boogie, what's going on?
2: Hey, Big Lip. A lot of things going on over here at Channel 7. Crews are taming that stubborn brush fire still in West Miami-Dade. I know, it's huge. The largest fire has burned more than 19,000 acres. It's almost 100% contained. It's like 97.
1: Well, that's good.
2: So they're almost there. All roads, though, that had been shut down because of the firefight have been reopened, including Chrome and Tamiami Trail. And the brother of a Florida Panthers superstar is coming to the Cats.
1: Really?
2: Brady Tkachuk is joining the team. Isn't that cool?
1: That is dope. To be able to play ball with your brother, that's dope.
2: I know. And no fighting, please. The Panthers sending 3 first-round and second-round draft pick, this guy, to the Ottawa Senators in return for their captain. So he's going to team up with his bro, Matthew, in the hopes of winning, of course, his first Stanley Cup. That would be so
1: amazing. That would be so dope. That would be great.
2: Right?
1: Yep.
2: Also, speaking of sports, it's a monumental week of FIFA World Cup events all across South Florida starting on Wednesday with the game at Miami Stadium, Brazil and Scotland. Get this, Scotland's infamous Tartan Army has invaded SoFlo, if you haven't seen them already. Soon they're going to invade tonight's Marlins game.
1: I can't wait.
2: Against the Texas Rangers.
1: And there's nothing more exciting than seeing tens of thousands of men with skirts on.
2: I knew you were going to go there. I knew it. But they're fine with it because they're confident men.
1: Hey, listen, have at it, Scotland. Do what y'all do.
2: Do what you do. Wear some underwear.
1: Yeah.
2: So that's what we're working on over here at Channel 7.
1: All right, well, I appreciate you, all right? Until tomorrow.
2: All right, Big Lip, take care.
1: All right, see you.
0: South Florida, this is legendary. This isn't just another concert. This is Kanye West.
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0: 3rd Street. There's a disabled vehicle and it's blocking the left lane. Moving over to Broward County, the Florida Turnpike southbound, the off-ramp to Griffin Road has an accident. The off-ramp center lane is blocked. 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
3: Yo, it's your man Tony Sko, along with my brother Big Lip on yet another Baby It's Just Me Monday. And Big Lip, I got some things on my mind, my brother. Maybe you feel the same way, or it could just be me.
4: Maybe.
3: Like, for instance, maybe it's just me, but why do fathers always get gifts that they have to put together?
4: Yes.
3: Yeah, just once, I would love to get a gift that didn't come with an Allen wrench, okay? Matter of fact, the directions was in the box. Y'all could have put it together first and then gave it to me.
4: Absolutely.
3: Well, maybe it's just me.
4: Ain't you, bro.
3: Hey, maybe it's just me, but yesterday I ate a grape now and later candy. Y'all remember them?
4: Mm-hmm.
3: And it almost tore all my side teeth out, y'all. All of the now and laters we ate as kids, I can't believe the part of my childhood almost tore my whole grill out.
4: Facts.
3: I am now too old for now and later.
4: Facts.
3: Maybe it's just me.
4: It's not.
3: Hey, Big Lip. Maybe it's just me, but if your movie got a whole bunch of subtitles, I'm going to go ahead and turn that off, okay? If I wanted to read, I would have got a book. I'm not going to read your entire movie, okay? Well, maybe it's just me. Hey, maybe it's just me, but I don't need a vacation that has an itinerary. If I got a list of things that I have to do at a certain time, that's not vacation.
4: Right?
3: Yeah, that's a job. All right?
4: Facts.
3: Maybe it's just me.
4: Facts.
3: And lastly, Big Lip on a Maybe It's Just Me Monday. Maybe it's just me, but getting excited about new kitchen appliances means that you are officially a grown-up.
4: Facts.
3: I spent half a Saturday admiring refrigerators. Like, baby, would you come and look at the salad crisper on this joint? Wow. Yo, it's your man, Tony Sko, along with my brother Big Lip on yet another Maybe It's Just Me Monday. Maybe it's just me.
4: It ain't you, my brother. I appreciate you.
0: Yeah, Tony is tripping, all right.
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3: 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Let's start off with Miami-Dade County. First off, the I-95 Express Lane northbound at Northwest 103rd Street has a disabled vehicle, and it's blocking the left lane. Also, on the Florida Turnpike northbound at Southwest 216th Street, there's an accident, and the center lane is blocked. One more in Dade County, I-95 southbound right at Southwest 7th Street. There is a disabled vehicle, and it's blocking the right lane. Broward County, no major accidents at this time. 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

0: Right. Right. That's exactly what he said.
1: Hot 105. We're the soul of Miami, ladies and gentlemen, boys and girls. My brother from another mother, DJ Sco. What's going on, man?
0: Hey, man, you already know what's going on. It's a vibe. Big vibes for the people, and it's strictly for the aunties.
1: How was your Father's Day, man?
0: Hey, man, it was amazing, man. Shouts out to my babies.
1: That's it. You got girls. See, I don't have that kind of.
2: Hey, happy Father's Day, Dad. Oh, love
0: man.
2: You.
0: I mean, they kind of do that too, but it just come with a couple other things.
1: Yeah, no, I'll talk then. I actually had a good Father's Day. Me and my oldest boy, he took me out to a brunch, man. So, great time, all right? Anyway, ladies and gentlemen, boys and girls, y'all know what time it is. Let go.
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1: Okay. L Boogie, what's going on?
4: Hey, Big Lip. A lot of things going on over here at Channel 7. Crews are taming that stubborn brush fire still in West Miami-Dade. I know, it's huge. The largest fire has burned more than 19,000 acres. It's almost 100% contained. It's like 97.
1: Well, that's good.
4: So they're almost there. All roads, though, that had been shut down because of the firefight have been reopened, including Chrome and Tamiami Trail. And the brother of a Florida Panthers superstar is coming to the Cats.
1: Really?
4: Brady Tkachuk is joining the team. Isn't that cool?
1: That is dope. To be able to play ball with your brother, that's dope.
4: I know. Oh, and no fighting, please. The Panthers sending 3 first-round and second-round draft pick, this guy, to the Ottawa Senators in return for their captain. So he's going to team up with his bro, Matthew, in the hopes of winning, of course, his first Stanley Cup. That would be so amazing.
1: That would be so dope. That would be great.
4: Right?
1: Yep.
4: Also, speaking of sports, it's a monumental week of FIFA World Cup events all across South Florida starting on Wednesday with the game at Miami Stadium, Brazil and Scotland. Get this, Scotland's infamous Tartan Army has invaded SoFlo. If you haven't seen them already, soon they're going to invade tonight's Marlins game.
1: I can't wait.
4: Against the Texas Rangers.
1: And no, nothing more exciting than seeing tens of thousands of men with skirts on.
4: I knew you were going to go there. I knew it. But they're fine with it because they're confident men.
1: Hey,
4: you know?
1: Listen, have at it, Scotland. Do what y'all do.
4: Do what you do. Wear some underwear.
1: Yeah.
4: So that's what we're working on over here at Channel 7.
1: All right, well, I appreciate you, all right? Until tomorrow.
4: All right, Big Lip, take care.
1: All right, see you.
4: Bye-bye.
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4: 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Let's start off with Miami-Dade County. First off, Julia Tuttle Causeway eastbound after Biscayne Boulevard has some debris in the roadway and the two left lanes are blocked. Also in Dade County on the Palmetto Expressway northbound, right at Okeechobee Road, there is an accident and it's blocking the right lane. Broward County, you're looking good. No major accidents at this time. 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
4: We the People Gospel Concert is coming to Fort Lauderdale at 6 p.m. on July 1st. Come out to the Newmont Olive Baptist Church. News commentator Roland Martin, State Senator the Reverend Dr. Roslyn Osgood, and other panelists will discuss getting out the vote, followed by gospel superstars Kiera Sherrod and LeAndrea Johnson. 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

0: Father's Day was great, man. Shout out to all the fathers, man, and everybody that celebrated them in the right manner.
1: Yeah, big shout out to both of my sons, even though one of my sons wasn't here, but Zay.
0: Shout out to my nephew, Alex.
1: Yeah, Alex is crazy, man. Yeah, he's actually coming in town today, but Zay took me out yesterday. We went to this place called Earl's Kitchen in Los Angeles. It was kind of dope, man. Yeah, it was kind of, it was good. A little swanky, you know what I'm saying?
0: I played spades with my granddad. Let him talk junk to me. Shout out to Pep, man.
1: Oh, that's
0: came through and kicked it with us, you know what I mean? Happy birthday, man, to my nephew, Kelvin Houston.
1: Okay, all right, that's what's up.
0: Young soul.
1: Oh, yeah, big shout out to happy birthday to Tasha. Happy birthday, Tash. There it is, all right? So I want to say you again.
0: Tomorrow.
1: Yeah.
2: When the city slows down, the lights of Miami dim, and the palm trees sway with the warm breeze in the air. That's when the real heat gets turned up. Your favorite slow jams. 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
6: 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Let's start off with Miami-Dade County. First off, on the Julia Tuttle Causeway eastbound, right after Biscayne Boulevard, we do have some debris on the roadway in the left. Two lanes are blocked. Also, in Dade County on the Palmetto Expressway northbound between Northwest 27th Street and Northwest 103rd, it is closed because of an accident. Broward County, you are looking good. No major accidents at this time. If you're traveling on 595 from I-75 to I-95, it's only going to take you about 10 minutes. 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
1: 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I was slow too at one point, okay? 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

Hey, Mama Dunn, everybody. Dunn, right, so check it out. You know what's coming up next? It's all about the Big Lip Report, all right? So if you want to check with our news partners at WSVN Channel 7, they're going to get us up to date, all right? It's going down about 15.

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1: Okay. L Boogie, what's going on?
2: Hey, Big Lip. A lot of things going on over here at Channel 7. Crews are taming that stubborn brush fire still in West Miami-Dade. I know, it's huge. The largest fire has burned more than 19,000 acres. It's almost 100% contained. It's like 97.
1: Well, that's good.
2: So they're almost there. All roads, though, that had been shut down because of the firefight have been reopened, including Chrome and Tamiami Trail. And the brother of a Florida Panthers superstar is coming to the Cats.
1: Really?
2: Brady Tkachuk is joining the team. Isn't that cool?
1: That is dope. To be able to play ball with your brother, that's dope.
2: I know. Oh, and no fighting, please. The Panthers sending 3 first-round and second-round draft pick, this guy, to the Ottawa Senators in return for their captain. So he's going to team up with his bro, Matthew, in the hopes of winning, of course, his first Stanley Cup. That would be so
1: amazing.
2: That would
1: be so dope. That would be great.
2: Right?
1: Yep.
2: Also, speaking of sports, it's a monumental week of FIFA World Cup events all across South Florida, starting on Wednesday with the game at Miami Stadium, Brazil and Scotland. Get this, Scotland's infamous Tartan Army has invaded SoFlo, if you haven't seen them already. Soon they're going to invade tonight's Marlins game.
1: I can't wait.
2: Against the Texas Rangers.
1: And no, nothing more exciting than seeing tens of thousands of men with skirts on.
2: I knew you were going to go there. I knew it. But they're fine with it because they're confident men.
1: Hey,
2: you know?
1: Listen, have at it, Scotland. Do what y'all do.
2: Do what you do. Wear some underwear.
1: Yeah.
2: So that's what we're working on over here at Channel 7.
1: All right, well, I appreciate you. All right, until tomorrow.
2: All right, Big Lip, take care.
1: All right, see you.
0: South Florida, this is legendary. This isn't just another concert. This is Kanye West.
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Hot 105, we are the soul of Miami, your man with issues, Big Lip, holding it down on this Monday evening. Big shout out to all my real daddies out there, you know what I'm saying? Happy belated Father's Day to all. You know what's so crazy? You know, Tony Skoll inside Tony Tripper, he said something that was so crazy. He said, why do your kids always got to get you something that you got to put together on Father's Day? That is the truth. It's always some project or something, right? I swear. Anyway, the love

0: 105, we're the soul of Miami, your man with issues, big enough holding it down. I would say it's been fun, but we got to run. But guess what? We're not done yet. You know what's coming up on the other side? It's all about the show at the party, baby. Get ready. All right, so listen, I'm not going to break down the whole story, but what we're talking about today is disciplining somebody else's kid. Listen, now when I tell you the story is a little complicated, it's a little complicated. Let's just say this brother was dating this young lady, and her little bad behind son, you know, kept putting his hands on her, so he popped them on his hand. Don't you know the mama damn near lost her mind? So anyway, listen, there's more layers to this, but we're going to really do a deep dive into it, all right? If you missed it, we're going to revisit the whole thing, man. The show after party is coming up on the other side, baby. Let's go. I'm ready for it. Hot 105.
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13: We the People Gospel Concert is coming to Fort Lauderdale at 6 p.m. on July 1st. 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

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This is the show after party. All right, so we're having a real deep conversation today. It's about disciplining other people's kids. Maybe I should say physically disciplining other people's kids. Now,

0: The show.
1: All right, putting your hands on other people's kids.
0: Child, let's get into it. So basically, this young man hit us up. He says that he and his girlfriend have been together for about a year. Mm-hmm. She has a 4-year-old son who is kind of like a menace to society. So, like, I guess apparently she told him to clean up. Mm-hmm. So he decided to help. He took the toy from the kid. The kid lost it and started hitting him. He asked the kid to stop. She told the kid to stop. The kid did not stop. Mm. So he popped him himself. Ooh.
2: On a hand.
0: And she did not like that.
3: So now here's the question, right? Was he wrong? And is it ever okay to put your hands or actually to physically discipline someone else's child? Listen, under this circumstances, he was absolutely right. And I don't see what the big deal is.
0: I don't think it's ever okay to put your hand on someone else's kid.
3: Well, you need to control your kid. That little mofo hit me. I'm hitting back just like his daddy did.
0: Yeah, I hear you, but it's never okay.
3: What up?
4: Hey, Big Lip.
3: What
4: up, man?
3: What up?
4: It is absolutely okay because he's doing it out of a place of love and concern. You don't do it now, the police will do it later.
3: Facts.
4: And I have about 2,000 inmates that deal with it every day that wish they had somebody discipline them when they were a child.
0: If it was his kid, I understand, but he did it and she had a problem with it. So the question is it okay to discipline someone else's kid? I understand what you're saying about your kid, but clearly she didn't appreciate that.
3: Well, that's the problem. Don't nobody want to discipline their kids.
4: Exactly. And he did it out of a place of love and concern. What if it's somebody who doesn't even know him and the kid is doing it? Mm. They're not going to have that. They're going to knock him the heck out.
0: Okay, and then again, they're going to jail too. It doesn't matter.
4: Yeah, but the kid will understand you can't sit there and put your hands on and get away with it.
0: Maybe
4: exactly.
0: Not. Or it could just be something that he learns and feels like it's okay to do. Like,
3: well, I guess
0: something.
3: Mama don't do nothing.
4: He learned it from his mama.
3: All right, cool. Thank you, bro. I appreciate it.
0: I feel you.
4: All right, love you guys.
0: All right, love you back.
3: I want a 5.
0: What's up?
5: Pulling back a noob, because if you hit me and I'm taking care of you and taking care of your mama, the noob is coming. They're going to be fishing nothing but a noob.
0: He said pulling back a noob.
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3: All right, bro. You have a good one.
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Oh my gosh, have y'all seen the recent videos of Ginuwine at these concerts? Just being like so Hollywood, darn near still almost falling off the stage, all kinds of craziness. 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You just gotta stop sometimes. Anyway, I want to.

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1: Here, baby, where you deal with?
2: Hey!
1: We come through a lot of things, you know? So, what happened to you? You make one little mistake, you want done us.

0: but I got to run. I am out the door. So I guess it's a wrap, y'all. All right. B-I-G, believe in God because he believes in you. Live everything like it's your last because one day you're going to be right. And always follow the path that others may lead. Instead, create your own path for others to follow. You know what's coming up next? It's all about the quiet storm.
1: My brother AC, you know what I'm saying? He's going to take you out on the other side, all right? So there it is, all right? Rip your bath water.
0: I just want to fill in and do the quiet storm one night just to have fun. Anyway, I'm out of here, y'all. B-I-G, believe in God because he believes in you. Live everything like it's your last because one day you're going to be right. And always follow the path that others may lead. Instead, create your own path for others to follow. We'll check you out tomorrow. See ya. Peace.
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